setting up his residency next weekend at Sphere in Las Vegas. Kenny Chesney, Carry On, number 22 on American Country Countdown. It's Ryan Fox. And all right, moms, new survey from Bruskin Goldring Research reveals that if given an extra hour in the day, you would spend it with, at number four, your significant other. At number three, that extra hour would be used for sleep. At number two, it would be used for personal time. And the number one thing in this survey that moms would do if they got an extra hour in the day, they would spend it with their kids. Yep, that pretty much tracks in my house, too. It's a busy life. Meanwhile, Ashley McBride knows a thing or two about growing up in a big family with five brothers and sisters. Ashley with an ACC sure shot now. This one is sure to join the countdown soon. What if we don't? American Country Countdown.

Hardy, Eric Church, Morgan Wallen, and last week's big guest on the show, Tim McGraw. That is MacArthur, number 21 on American Country Countdown. It's Ryan Fox with all the hits and the stars, coast to coast and around the world. It's been a big time of change for Kelsey Ballerini. She recently made the move from Music City to the big city, as in New York City. She is separated from actor Chase Stokes, and we find out what else is currently going on with Kelsey after her ACC number one from 2015, Love Me Like You Mean It, and AC

0: Love Me Like You Mean It. It hit number one here on American Country Countdown in July of 2015. It's Kelsey Ballerini with Ryan. And recently during the fourth hour of the Today Show, Kelsey stopped by to chat with host Jenna and Chanel and let them know what's happening in her life lately.
1: I'm loving this chapter of life just because I really feel like I'm being really intentional about connecting to myself and also being off the road right now. 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

Zach Topp is moving up three spots this weekend on American Country Countdown and his South of Sanity. It's Ryan Fox, and the country is cranking all across North America, including Texas, where you can hear ACC every Sunday night on 99.5 The Wolf in Dallas-Fort Worth. Meanwhile, just a two-step away, out west in Lubbock, American Country Countdown can be heard every week on Lone Star 99.5. 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

0: 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New and now, an ACC Next track from Shane Proffitt on American Country Countdown. You got Ryan Fox with the hits. We're still learning more about some of the fresh faces and voices of country music, including this guy, John Morgan. And he opens up after he sings Kid Myself, American Country Countdown.
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0: Hate Myself, 19, on American Country Countdown. That is John Morgan. It's Ryan Fox. And John, not too long ago, had a big hit on ACC with Jason Aldean. And this song right here.
1: Well, I'm turned up on the JBL, girl. You probably think I'm going through hell, but I don't care if you never come back. Because who needs you? And I got friends like that.
0: That's friends like that. And John opened up to CMT about how he and Jason met for the first time.
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Brown is rising fast, hard not to crank it. An ACC sure shot. 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Russell Dickerson, Worth Your Wild on American Country Countdown. I'm Ryan Fox, and I just love when people are honest and transparent, and that is exactly what

we're about to get from one country star who's going to reveal how another country star saved his life. On the way, after Luke Bryan moves up four notches this weekend, the country and she knows it, American Country Cat.

0: an ACC number one from April of 2014. Brantley Gilbert, Bottoms Up on American Country Countdown. It's Ryan, and Brantley opened up about his sobriety to the Bussin' with the Boys podcast and shares a really interesting story about something that happened to him in rehab.
1: Keith Urban showed up when I was in there just on a whim one day, and I've told this story a bunch, but I don't know if I'd be playing music right now had it not been for that conversation. And then the day I got out, my record label president, my manager, picked me up at the rehab facility and took me straight to the tour bus, and I went out on the Eric Church Blood, Sweat, and Beers tour in 2012. But the good thing was, the conversation with Keith, he told me that, you're going to feel like you're out of your skin up there. He said, it's never going to be what it was. He said, but it will be better. You'll have more control over what you're saying and just the show itself and how you're communicating with people, and made all the sense in the world, and it eventually got there. But yeah, that whole tour, dude, I was like, I felt like I was butt naked up there holding the guitar.
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0: They sang that one together at CMA Fest last weekend, and it'll be on the CMA Fest TV special on Thursday, June 25th on ABC. George Burge and Luke Bryan, Ride, Ride, Ride on American Country Countdown, number 17. It's Ryan. And next up, we take time to do what we do most weekends here on American Country Countdown, and that is shine the light on the men and women of the military with our ACC Military Moment. And you don't want to miss it in two songs. First, though, Chris Jansen, Me and a Beer, American Country Countdown.
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0: It's Ryan. And recently, the USO honored the USO Service Members of the Year and the Soldier of the Year Award went to U.S. Army Captain Emily Malcolm of Kerrville, Texas. This after Emily went above and beyond the call of duty during the catastrophic flooding in the Lone Star State that happened last July 4th. Upon learning of that crisis, she selflessly arranged emergency leave and drove overnight to her community from her home base in Fort Bliss. She then embedded herself with a volunteer fire department and collaborated with search and rescue teams to lead recovery operations. When receiving this honor from the USO, it was said, quote, her determination under immense emotional pressure reaffirmed why she wears the uniform, as well as her unwavering commitments to her community and others. This weekend's ACC Military Moment shines the light on U.S. Army Captain Emily Malcolm and all who serve this country with honor and distinction, both on the battlefield and, like Emily, in her home state. Way to go, Captain Malcolm. You make us proud as the countdown rolls on.
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8: This is the number one country music countdown in the world. American Country Countdown. I'm Ryan Fox from the ACC O'Reilly Auto Parts Studio in the host position. And this hour, we got Jason talking about Luke. We have Kojo talking about Bears. And Carrie talking about Idol. Lots of talking, so let's get to the hits. And Bailey Zimmerman at Chevy Silverado. 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

0: Haley Zimmerman on American Country Countdown. It's Ryan Fox. And are you just kind of spacing out right now? Well, you're not the only one. According to Robert Half International, a lot of workers are slacking. That's right. The average person admits to wasting more than 2 hours each workday on everything from making personal phone calls to socializing with coworkers. Don't worry. Your secret's safe with me. Meanwhile, no slacking here at ACC as we are working hard to bring you new hits like this from Riley Green, an ACC world premiere. Think as you drunk, American Country Countdown.
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0: Luke Combs, Be By You, up 2-14 on American Country Countdown. I'm Ryan Fox, and Jason Aldean and the other Luke, Luke Bryan, have a lot in common. They both have kids. They're both from Georgia. They both play sold-out stadiums, and even later this year, they're playing shows together again. Jason on Luke. After the two joined together with Eric Church with this ACC number one from 2013. The Only Way I Know, American Country Countdown.
1: Well, I grew up in one of them old farm towns where they hit it hard.

Church, Luke Bryan and Jason Aldean. The only way I know at ACC Extra on American Country Countdown. You got Ryan Fox with all the hits and the stars, coast to coast and around the world. And later this year, you can see Jason.

0: and Luke back on tour together on their Double Down tour. And recently they opened up the Taste of Country about how their friendship began.
1: We had heard of each other because we were both playing clubs down here in Georgia. Played some of the same clubs. And so we kind of, and you know, even in Nashville, I mean, he'd been writing some songs. He had written, I think, Good Directions for Currington and stuff. So I kind of knew who he was. I knew the name, but I had never met him.
2: We met in Knoxville at, I guess, WIVK. Is that right? Wivick. And we had toured our whole life together, touring the same college bars in Georgia. Same college bars, same circuits. We used to joke. They would tear my poster down and put his up.
1: We were talking, and I think I invited. I said, man, I'm going to start headlining shows next year. Like, come open for me. And this was like 2010. And so he went out with me in 2010, opened some shows. And really, that was kind of the year that we really kind of bonded and hit it off.
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Brown, Woman, number 13 on American Country Countdown. It's Ryan Fox, and Kane's doing some fairs and festivals this summer, including Country Thunder next weekend in Ohio, and then heading over to Wisconsin for the Hoofbeat Country Fest. Meanwhile, Corey Kent will be in Ohio this month and a guest on this show soon. 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Number

Larry Kent and Co Wetzel, Rocky Mountain Low at number 12 on American Country Countdown. It's Ryan Fox, and here in a few weeks, Cody Johnson is set to join the show as our special guest. And getting ready for that, I was talking to Coach O about a recent trip he took that got some major attention. Hang on, our ACC Cody Johnson exclusive is after this big hit from Coach O from 2024, Dirt Cheap, an ACC Extra.

wiped out, it'll sit right here on this land. 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And he said, boys, whatever you're offering, it won't be enough.

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Still see her pink bow and her brown hair. She's in the big city now, but she still calls home.

0: cheap.
1: An ACC extra from Cody Johnson. It's Dirt Cheap on American Country Countdown. It's Ryan Fox here with Cody Johnson. And Kojo, you recently took a bucket list trip to Alaska, a 10-day trip where you hunted grizzly bear. And I just have to ask you, with the pictures you posted here, is this grizzly that you're in the photo with as big as it looks? It looks massive.
2: Like a Ford F-250, man. He's a powerhouse. And, you know, I'm really glad you asked me that question, because I get a chance to kind of defend myself and talk to people without them typing on their keyboards, because I caught so much flack for shooting this bear, whereas people in Alaska, they praise it, because when you don't control a predator population like a grizzly bear, it can get out of control really fast. And so a statistic is that a male grizzly bear consumes between 120 and 150

0: calves a year being moose or caribou. So the moose and the caribou populations are suffering, and they're having to really regulate hunting on them. So in a lot of ways, in every way, this was not only a meat harvested hunt, it was a conservationist effort tag. So I'm really proud of it. And, you know, you're not ever going to please everybody, but I just think that it's awful ironic that people would say, how dare you kill this poor bear, but do you want to go eat at Chick-fil-A?
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0: Dr. Wetmore at number 11. It's Brunette on American Country Countdown. You got Ryan Fox with all the hits, and we're tracking the stars you love. In fact, Samantha recently checked in with us and wanted to know what's going on lately with Carrie Underwood. Well, asking you shall receive. The Carrie Underwood update is coming up in two songs. First, though, LL Langley and Morgan Wallen. It's I Can't Love You Anymore, up two spots on ACC.
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0: topped American Country Countdown in November of 2006. Carrie Underwood, Before He Cheats on ACC. It's Ryan Fox. And now that Carrie has wrapped another season of American Idol, we mainly see her post videos of her garden and her farm animals on her Tennessee farm and some appearances sprinkled in, too, at the Grand Ole Opry. But while visiting ABC's The View recently, Carrie said when it comes to judging on Idol, she brings a unique perspective.
1: I did all the things that they're doing. Things evolve and change as far as what entertainment's like and what the world's like and all that stuff. But at its core, it's the same. And they're taking, you know, obscure talent, and it's a Cinderella story. So it definitely, whenever we start picking people, I'm like, I just want to make sure that these are people's dreams and their hopes and their lives. And, you know, we do our best to, you know, pick people that we think are going to.
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0: What time zone am I on? What country am I in?
1: It doesn't matter. It's 5 o'clock somewhere.
0: It's always on 5 in Margaritaville, come to think of it.
1: Yeah, I heard that.
0: You've been there, haven't you?
1: Yes, sir.
0: I've seen your boat there.
1: I've been to Margaritaville a few times.
0: All right. Well, that's good.
1: Stumble my way back.
0: Okay. We just want to make sure you can keep it between the navigational beacons.
1: Between the buoys. I got it.
0: All right. Well, it's 5 o'clock. Let's go somewhere.
1: I'm ready. Crank it up.
0: Let's get out of here.
1: I'm gone. Alan Jackson.

Jackson and Jimmy Buffett. It's 5 o'clock somewhere on American Country Countdown. It's Ryan Fox. And later this month, Alan will have his final concert ever. It happens in Nashville on the 27th. Last call, one more for the road. The finale is what it's called. And we'll all get to see this concert, even if we don't have a ticket for it, because NBC has announced they will air it later this year. Looking forward to that. I'm Ryan Fox, and sometimes we bring the country here on ACC, and other times we bring the funny. His movie, The Breadwinner, has already grossed over $10 million at the box office. He has just filmed a Netflix special, which I got to be in the audience for. You're going to love it when it comes out. I'm talking, of course, about the very funny Nate Bargatze, and he hits your radio in two songs after Megan Maroney and Beautiful Things, American Country Countdown. Number

0: Brooks Bentley and a former ACC number one. That is Woman Amen on American Country Countdown. It's Ryan, and that song was from June of 2018, but we're not afraid to get all nostalgic on this show and play hits from the 90s and 2000s as well. And comedian Nate Bargatze, one of my favorite comedians, was on the Bussin' with the Boys podcast recently and said that time period is right in his sweet spot.
1: Nostalgia really should be in the 90s right now. It shouldn't be the 80s. 80s are, I'm 47, so I was born in 79. I was in the 80s, but like the 90s are kind of the latest nostalgia right. You should almost be going to. Mm-hmm. You shouldn't be going past that unless it's, I mean, I get like Stranger Things, I think it was like 80s and like they did it, you know, but like it should be moving up to 90s. You got to be moving with the times to be yeah. like, if you and your kids, if I want your kids to, or you watch a movie, and you show your kids, it would be better for me to show y'all the 90s. Because then you get to go to your kids and go, this is how we grew up. You're yeah. going to remember the 90s more than you remember. Then you, I don't even know when you might
2: I was born in 89.
1: 89. 91. Yes. Yeah. So like you're like, it's not going to mean, you know, you kind of get the references. But like if I showed you the 90s yeah. and even some of the early 2000s, like anything really before phones, you would be like, telling your kid, like, show them the landline and being like, yeah. we had that landline. Yeah. Like, all this kind of stuff. You want to adjust with it.
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6: The longest running country music countdown in the world. 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I'm Ryan Fox, and we are oh so close to revealing the number one song in the land. Who's going to be left standing when the dust settles? We'll find out this hour. Plus, we've got another ACC world premiere from a newlywed and a pop superstar. That's here in the next 15 minutes. Don't go anywhere. But first, from the ACC O'Reilly Auto Parts studio, Morgan Wallen. He's up one this weekend with Don't We, American Country Countdown.
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0: 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That, by the way, is also where you can catch our talk with our guests from last weekend on the show, Tim McGraw. Plus, we've got chats with Thomas Rhett, Dan and Shay, and more. We've got to get Luke Bryan back on the show. While we work on that, here is LB and his ACC number 1 from 2014. Played again. American Country Countdown.
1: She was

0: back-to-back Lukes on American Country Countdown. We had Luke Bryan and then Luke Combs. Sleepless in a Hotel Room, number 7 on ACC. I'm Ryan Fox, and now we're up to an ACC world premiere. It's a powerhouse collab, too, called Phone Keys Wallet from Lainey Wilson and John Mayer. And by the sounds of it, they had a lot of fun making this one in the studio.
1: So we were at Chaplin.
2: Yep, we're at the studio.
1: And we came in there to play it for you on a cell phone.
2: Mm-hmm.
1: And the title is Phone Keys Wallet, but the hook is, "Nah, Jesus Jones, mama, my phone keys, wallet, and you." And you said, "Now, who's Jesus Jones?" And I said, "Well, technically, we don't know Jesus' last name. He could be Jones."
2: It was great. You play me the tune, and I'm sitting right next to you, and I just start, like, I think I'm punching your leg.
1: You probably are.
2: I think I'm, like going, "Oh, my God, this is great." And I go, "Let's do it." That song was in my head for 2 weeks straight.
1: Yep.
0: So let's hear it. Lainey Wilson and John Mayer. Phone Keys Wallet.
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0: There it is. Lainey Wilson and John Mayer, Phone Keys Wallet, an American Country Countdown world premiere. It's Ryan, and Lainey and John recently hopped on Instagram Live, and John decided to ask Lainey a question about her phone and how she has her new husband, Duck, saved in her contact list. Check this out.
1: You were just recently married. Congratulations.
2: Thank you.
1: Did you change the name in the did you change the contact of your husband to something different? What is your
2: husband?
1: All right, so now
2: next week it'll probably be pain in my
1: right.
2: You know, and the next week.

0: Right. But then, but guess what? You're going to have to write husband every time you think of what to write. Because you're going to say to yourself, I want to text him. What do I write? What is he this week?
1: Well, I did that the other day. His name is Duck. And so I was like, do you? Well,
0: nope.
1: No, he ain't my boyfriend anymore.
0: Oh, that's great. I'm so glad I asked.
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11: 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I'm on it, buddy. 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

It was the number one song in American Country Countdown on this very weekend in 2024. Jelly Roll, Halfway to Hell on ACC. I'm Ryan Fox. And speaking of number ones, it could end up being the number one song for all of 2026. How did this smash from Ella Langley come about? And what does it have to do with a kangaroo? Ella will tell us after she sings it. Houston, Texas on American Country Countdown. Number

0: 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Now at number six, Ella Langley, choosing Texas on American Country Countdown. It's Ryan. And how did that song come about? Well, Ella takes us back to the beginning with Billboard Magazine.
1: So I was on a writer's retreat with Miranda. This is our first time that we had written together. And obviously we were there with two others. We had written one song and she was telling me this story. I learned at a young age she had a pet kangaroo. And I wanted to ask her about it. So I was like, tell me about this kangaroo that you had. I need to know. And she did. She had a pet kangaroo and she was telling me the story about how she got pulled over once. She had a kangaroo in the passenger seat, dog in the back, and she said she got pulled over. And the

0: Kangaroo ended up getting her out of a ticket, but she's like, of course, I had Texas plates on too. And I went, well, she's from Texas, I can tell. And just from that phrase, it kind of all hit us and the melody fell right out of me. I went, she's from Texas, I can tell by the way she's two-stepping round the room.
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2: 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ACC, sure shot.

Hudson Westbrook at a song that's on the verge, an ACC sure shot. Sure to join the countdown very soon. Painted You Pretty on American Country Countdown. You got Ryan Box with all the hits and the stars, coast to coast and around the world. And one of the biggest movies to hit the box office here in 2026 drops next weekend. And it has a country connection. Have you heard about it? You're about to after Jason Aldean rises two spots with Don't Tell On Me. American Country Countdown. Number

0: 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It's our song on American Country Countdown.
1: ACC. Inside
0: America. It's Ryan. And speaking of Taylor, she grew up in country music, but she also grew up watching Toy Story. And the fifth installment of the franchise is set to hit theaters across America and the world next week. And that movie will actually feature this song, which Taylor wrote, called I Knew It, I Knew You.

0: So what's the plot for Toy Story 5? Well, Jesse is leading Bonnie's toys as they face a new challenge that a lot of his parents face at home. A challenge from electronic devices. And it looks pretty good.
1: I want to talk to you, device.
2: Please, call me Lily.
1: Me and the toys have been working all summer to try and get Bonnie to make friends.
2: Yeah.
1: But then you had to ruin
2: it.
1: You're not even listening to me.
2: I'm always listening. See?
3: Now look here. Me and the toys have been working all summer.
2: No, in Spanish.
1: What?
4: Yeah, I got dibs on behind the dresser.
0: Toy Story 5, featuring Taylor Swift, hits theaters next week. 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

0: Josh Ross. It's Hey How You Look, number 4 on American Country Countdown. Josh set to join the show very soon as a special guest. I'm Ryan Fox, and we're inside the top 5 now, working our way closer to number 1, and Jordan Davis is knocking on the door. Let's turn this truck around. 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

0: 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Let's turn this truck around. Here with Ryan.
1: Coming up next.
0: You don't want to leave now. Coming up, we reveal the number 1 song in the land. Who's it going to be? We'll find out. But American Country Countdown comes right back.
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7: Welcome back to American Country Countdown. It's Ryan, and we have been watching this song rise up the chart like a rocket. And showing no signs of slowing down yet. Up three this weekend, Riley Green. Changed My Mind, American Country Countdown.
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0: 16, up three spots to number 2 on this weekend's American Country Countdown. That's Changed My Mind. It's Ryan. And now we have arrived to the number 1 song in America. And it's by an artist who recently revealed to Billboard magazine her top travel must-haves for life on the road. She calls them little pieces of home. Before heading out on the road, you'll find this star packing up Chapstick's summer bundle. 10 chapsticks or lip glosses in her bag at any given time, she says. She also says she has to have Chops Nashville Hot Chicken Jerky meat snacks. The 24-pack, please. Lumify eye drops for red eye. Check. She says she's got to have an English Standard Version Bible in tow as well. And you won't find this star leaving home without her Noise Be Her by Ella Langley perfume either. Well, it makes sense, after all, if your name is Ella Langley, and you can have things like your own perfume when you have the number 1 song in the land. The number 1 song in America for the 2nd straight week on American Country Countdown belongs to Ella Langley. This is Be Her.
1: Number 1.

And there you have it, the number one song in America for the second straight week on American Country Countdown. It's Ella Langley with Be Her. American Country Countdown is the longest-running country countdown show in the USA. Broadcasting this week and every week from our ACC O'Reilly Auto Parts studio, the countdown was created by Casey Kasem, Tom Bastani, and Tom Rounds. ACC is a production of Westwood One. Special thanks to Chris Carson, Dingo O'Brien, Corey Linton, and Susan Stevens for helping us bring you the biggest hits in the

0: biggest stars every weekend right here. A big thanks to Cody Johnson for chopping by. And make sure you join us next week when more big stars will be hopping on. And we may just have a brand new number one song. Until then, this is Ryan Fox saying be safe, take care of each other, and we'll see you then.
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2: ABC News, I'm Chuck Sievertson. There's a deal, but it's not the whole deal. President Trump and Iran announcing the immediate lifting of the U.S. Navy blockade of the Strait of Hormuz, but the oil shipping route isn't opening until the signing of the deal next Friday. Mines have to be cleared, says the president. Iran's National Security Council says the war on all fronts, including Lebanon, will end immediately and permanently. It says negotiations for a final agreement, which includes nuclear issues, are still ahead. Bob McNally, head of Rapidan Energy Group.
3: There's a risk that that hole will be with us, if you will, in July and August, and that we still could see upward prices, upward pressure on prices later this summer because of the size of the hole that has been ripped into the global oil market.
2: President Trump will travel tonight to a G7 summit in Evian, France. Massive Russian missile attack tonight on Ukraine. This is ABC News.
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8: Covering your country.

Our K101 weather forecast, areas of clouds overnight, lows around 58. Mix of sun and clouds tomorrow with light winds and highs near 79. Down to 61 tomorrow night. Slight chances for storms.

for storms on Tuesday. Highs will be in the upper 80s. Sunshine for your Wednesday and Thursday. Highs near 100 on Wednesday. Mid-80s for Thursday. 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

She was storming through the house that day, and I could tell she was leaving. And I thought, oh, she'll be back, till she turned around and pointed at the wall and

0: ABC News, I'm Chuck Sievertson. An agreement announced by President Trump and Iran, a formal signing is next Friday, but it's not a final deal. Though the U.S. naval blockade of the Strait of Hormuz is lifted, it's not open until Friday because mines have to be cleared, says the president. Iran's National Security Council says the war on all fronts, including Lebanon, ends immediately and permanently. ABC's Martha Raddatz.
1: White House officials have said this agreement is not based on trust but verification, and this still has a very long way to go before any permanent peace or nuclear deal is hammered out.
0: Albanians by the thousands in Tirana are protesting, opposing a planned luxury development on an environmentally sensitive stretch of coastline, a project linked to President Trump's son-in-law Jared Kushner. The Carolina Hurricanes won their first Stanley Cup championship in 20 years Sunday night, beating the Vegas Golden Knights 3-0. This is ABC News. A fourth shark attack off Australia in recent weeks. The swimmer in critical condition. Agriculture Minister Tara Moriarty of New South Wales.
2: Nothing is off the table in terms of how we deal with sharks going forward, but I'm particularly interested in further advice on how we can expand the use of technology, which means we can spot sharks sooner and get beaches closed and keep people safer.
0: For the first time, the New York Knicks will get a parade for their NBA championship.
3: Everyone always called us trash. It was always the Knicks are trash, Knicks are trash. What happened now?
4: We are finally
3: we got champions!
5: I'm feeling ecstatic right now. Amazing. It's a great feeling to finally get a championship after so many years.
0: Mayor Zoran Mondani says Thursday will be a ceremony at City Hall and a ticker tape parade. Neither their 1973 nor 1970 NBA titles were celebrated with a parade. Chuck Sievertson, ABC News.
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1: For a K101 weather forecast, areas of clouds overnight, lows around 58. Mix of sun and clouds tomorrow with light winds and highs near 79. Down to 61 tomorrow night.

Slight chances for storms on Tuesday. Highs will be in the upper 80s. Sunshine for your Wednesday and Thursday. Highs near 100 on Wednesday. Mid-80s for Thursday. 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

K101 weather, areas of clouds tonight, lows around 58. Mix of sun and clouds tomorrow, we'll see light winds, highs near 79. We've got you covered on K101.

0: ABC News, I'm Chuck Sievertson. A deal announced by the U.S. and Iran ends the war on all fronts, including Lebanon, but no word about it resolving Iran's nuclear issues. Formal signing is Friday, though President Trump says the U.S. naval blockade of the Strait of Hormuz is lifted. It's not open till Friday because mines have to be cleared. Iran says negotiations for a final agreement are ahead. The New York Knicks waited 53 years for an NBA championship. Sunday night on the ice, the Carolina Hurricanes won their first Stanley Cup championship in 20 years, beating the Vegas Golden Knights 3-0. Jordan Staal crowned the NHL's MVP.
1: It's amazing. This is something I've been going after ever since we got the first one. I mean, you want to win it again and again and again, and what a feeling, what a battle the boys were grinding today.
0: At the White House Sunday night, a $60 million sponsor-covered UFC event, 7 cage fights. Mr. Trump friends with UFC's chief. This is ABC News. What could move the markets this week from ABC's Dave Packer?
2: Monday, we'll get a reading on consumer spending with core retail sales for May. Now, analysts are expecting a lower number than last month. And on Wednesday, with a new Fed chair, the Federal Reserve Bank will have its latest closely watched announcement on interest rates.
0: Not only does the Mideast crisis send oil and gasoline prices higher, this could too, ABC's Jim Ryan.
3: Even soaring gas prices haven't quelled Americans' demand for travel, but now industry analysts expect inventories to run short this summer as U.S. refineries struggle to keep running close to their capacity.
0: Our Jim Ryan. Hey, did you hear what the Knicks Delta jetliner pilot and air traffic control said to each other after the championship win and the team was just about to take off from San Antonio for New York?
4: Tell those guys congratulations. Enjoy the moment.
5: Oh, they're enjoying it back there. You probably can hear them. They're having a good time, man. Yeah, we'll pass it on.
0: That's from ATC.com. Chuck Sievertson, ABC News.
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without you I'd be nothing. 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I hope

Outdoor K101 weather forecast. Areas of clouds this morning. Lows around 58. We'll see a mix of sun and clouds today with light winds. Highs near 79. Lows around 61 tonight. Slight chances for storms Tuesday. Highs in the upper 80s. Sunshine for your Wednesday and Thursday. Highs near 100 on Wednesday. We'll be in the mid-80s for Thursday. 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

A 101 weather, areas of clouds this morning, lows around 58. Mix of sunny clouds through the day today, light winds, highs near 79. We've got you covered on K101.

0: ABC News, I'm Chuck Sievertson. An agreement announced by President Trump and Iran, a formal signing is next Friday, but it's not a final deal. Though the U.S. naval blockade of the Strait of Hormuz is lifted, it's not open until Friday because mines have to be cleared, says the president. Iran's National Security Council says the war on all fronts, including Lebanon, ends immediately and permanently. ABC's Martha Raddatz.
1: White House officials have said this agreement is not based on trust but verification, and this still has a very long way to go before any permanent peace or nuclear deal is hammered out.
0: Albanians by the thousands in Tirana are protesting, opposing a planned luxury development on an environmentally sensitive stretch of coastline, a project linked to President Trump's son-in-law, Jared Kushner. The Carolina Hurricanes won their first Stanley Cup championship in 20 years Sunday night, beating the Vegas Golden Knights 3-0. This is ABC News. A fourth shark attack off Australia in recent weeks. The swimmer in critical condition. Agriculture Minister Tara Moriarty of New South Wales.
2: Nothing is off the table in terms of how we deal with sharks going forward, but I'm particularly interested in further advice on how we can expand the use of technology, which means we can spot sharks sooner and get beaches closed and keep people safer.
0: For the first time, the New York Knicks will get a parade for their NBA championship.
3: Everyone always called us trash. It was always the Knicks are trash, Knicks are trash. What happened now?
4: We are finally
3: we got champions!
5: I'm feeling ecstatic right now. Amazing. It's a great feeling to finally get a championship after so many years.
0: Mayor Zoran Mondani says Thursday will be a ceremony at City Hall and a ticker tape parade. Neither their 1973 nor 1970 NBA titles were celebrated with a parade. Chuck Sievertson, ABC News.
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Your K101 weather forecast, areas of clouds this morning, lows around 58. We'll see a mix of sun and clouds today with light winds, highs near 79, lows around 61 tonight. Slight chances for storms Tuesday, highs in the upper 80s. Sunshine for your Wednesday and Thursday, highs near 100 on Wednesday, will be in the mid-80s for Thursday. We've got you covered on K101 and K101online.com.

0: ABC News, I'm Chuck Sievertson. A deal announced by the U.S. and Iran ends the war on all fronts, including Lebanon, but no word about it resolving Iran's nuclear issues. Formal signing is Friday, though President Trump says the U.S. naval blockade of the Strait of Hormuz is lifted. It's not open till Friday because mines have to be cleared. Iran says negotiations for a final agreement are ahead. The New York Knicks waited 53 years for an NBA championship. Sunday night on the ice, the Carolina Hurricanes won their first Stanley Cup championship in 20 years, beating the Vegas Golden Knights 3-0. Jordan Staal crowned the NHL's MVP.
1: It's amazing. This is something I've been going after ever since we got the first one. I mean, you would want to win it again and again and again. And what a feeling, what a battle the boys were grinding today.
0: At the White House Sunday night, a $60 million sponsor-covered UFC event, 7 cage fights. Mr. Trump friends with UFC's chief. This is ABC News. What could move the markets this week from ABC's Dave Packer?
2: Monday, we'll get a reading on consumer spending with core retail sales for May. Now, analysts are expecting a lower number than last month. And on Wednesday, with a new Fed chair, the Federal Reserve Bank.

0: Will have its latest closely watched announcement on interest rates.
1: Not only does the Mideast crisis send oil and gasoline prices higher, this could too. ABC's Jim Ryan.
2: Even soaring gas prices haven't quelled Americans' demand for travel, but now industry analysts expect inventories to run short this summer as U.S. refineries struggle to keep running close to their capacity.
1: Our Jim Ryan. Hey, did you hear what the Knicks Delta jetliner pilot and air traffic control said to each other after the championship win and the team was just about to take off from San Antonio for New York?
3: Tell those guys congratulations. Enjoy the moment.
4: Oh, they're enjoying it back there. You probably can hear them. They're having a good time, man. Yeah, we'll pass it on.
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Your K101 weather forecast, areas of clouds this morning, lows around 58. We'll see a mix of sun and clouds today with light winds, highs near 79, lows around 61 tonight. Slight chances for storms Tuesday, highs in the upper 80s. Sunshine for your Wednesday and Thursday, highs near 100. On Wednesday, we'll be in the mid-80s for Thursday. We've got you covered on K101 and K101online.com.

K101 weather, areas of clouds this morning, lows around 58. Mix of sunny clouds through the day today, light winds, highs near 79. We've got you covered on K101. I know.

0: ABC News, I'm Chuck Sievertson. An agreement announced by President Trump and Iran, a formal signing is next Friday, but it's not a final deal. Though the U.S. naval blockade of the Strait of Hormuz is lifted, it's not open until Friday because mines have to be cleared, says the president. Iran's National Security Council says the war on all fronts, including Lebanon, ends immediately and permanently. ABC's Martha Raddatz.
1: White House officials have said this agreement is not based on trust but verification, and this still has a very long way to go before any permanent peace or nuclear deal is hammered out.
0: Albanians by the thousands in Tirana are protesting, opposing a planned luxury development on an environmentally sensitive stretch of coastline, a project linked to President Trump's son-in-law Jared Kushner. The Carolina Hurricanes won their first Stanley Cup championship in 20 years Sunday night, beating the Vegas Golden Knights 3-0. This is ABC News. A fourth shark attack off Australia in recent weeks. The swimmer in critical condition. Agriculture Minister Tara Moriarty of New South Wales.
2: Nothing is off the table in terms of how we deal with sharks going forward, but I'm particularly interested in further advice on how we can expand the use of technology, which means we can spot sharks sooner and get beaches closed and keep people safer.
0: For the first time, the New York Knicks will get a parade for their NBA championship.
3: Everyone always called us trash. It was always the Knicks are trash, Knicks are trash. What happened now?
4: We are finally
3: we got the champions!
5: I'm feeling ecstatic right now. Amazing. It's a great feeling to finally get a championship after so many years.
0: Mayor Zoran Mondani says Thursday will be a ceremony at City Hall and a ticker tape parade. Neither their 1973 nor 1970 NBA titles were celebrated with a parade. Chuck Sievertson, ABC News.
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Your K101 weather forecast, areas of clouds this morning, lows around 58. We'll see a mix of sun and clouds today with light winds, highs near 79, lows around 61 tonight. Slight chances for storms Tuesday, highs in the upper 80s. Sunshine for your Wednesday and Thursday, highs near 100 on Wednesday, will be mid-80s for Thursday. We've got you covered on K101 and K101online.com.

0: ABC News, I'm Chuck Sievertson. A deal announced by the U.S. and Iran ends the war on all fronts, including Lebanon, but no word about it resolving Iran's nuclear issues. Formal signing is Friday, though President Trump says the U.S. naval blockade of the Strait of Hormuz is lifted. It's not open till Friday because mines have to be cleared. Iran says negotiations for a final agreement are ahead. The New York Knicks waited 53 years for an NBA championship. Sunday night on the ice, the Carolina Hurricanes won their first Stanley Cup championship in 20 years, beating the Vegas Golden Knights 3-0. Jordan Staal crowned the NHL's MVP.
1: It's amazing. It's just something I've been going after ever since we got the first one. I mean, you want to win it again and again and again, and what a feeling, what a battle the boys were grinding today.
0: At the White House Sunday night, a $60 million sponsor-covered UFC event, 7 cage fights. Mr. Trump friends with UFC's chief. This is ABC News. What could move the markets this week from ABC's Dave Packer?
2: Monday, we'll get a reading on consumer spending with core retail sales for May. Now, analysts are expecting a lower number than last month. And on Wednesday, with a new Fed chair, the Federal Reserve Bank will have its latest closely watched announcement on interest rates.
0: Not only does the Mideast crisis send oil and gasoline prices higher, this could too, ABC's Jim Ryan.
3: Even soaring gas prices haven't quelled Americans' demand for travel, but now industry analysts expect inventories to run short this summer as U.S. refineries struggle to keep running close to their capacity.
0: Our Jim Ryan. Hey, did you hear what the Nick's Delta jetliner pilot and air traffic control said to each other after the

0: championship win and the team was just about to take off from San Antonio for New York?
1: Tell those guys congratulations. Enjoy the moment.
2: Oh, they're enjoying it back there. You probably can hear them. They're having a good time, man. Yeah, we'll pass it on.
0: That from ATC.com. Chuck Sievertson, ABC News.
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0: Your K101 weather forecast, mix of sun and clouds today, light winds, highs near 79, lows tonight around 61. Slight chance for storms Tuesday, highs will be in the upper 80s, sunshine for your Wednesday and Thursday near 100. Wednesday afternoon, highs in the mid 80s on Thursday. We've got you covered on K101 and K101online.com.
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1: A 101 weather, mix of sun and clouds today, light winds, highs near 79. You've got you covered on K101.

0: ABC News. I'm Sherry Preston. President Trump touting what he says is a great peace deal with Iran.
1: Trump saying that he ordered the immediate removal of the United States naval blockade on Iranian ports. He says the strait will reopen entirely and toll-free after the deal is signed later this week, saying, ships of the world, start your engines. Let the oil flow. Iranian officials confirming the deal, which is set to be signed in Switzerland on Friday. Vice President J.D. Vance is expected to attend.
0: ABC's Karen Wong.
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0: Iran has promised to discuss the fate of its nuclear program over the next 60 days. The president celebrating his 80th birthday with UFC cage fights on the White House lawn. Now he's headed to the G7 summit in the French Alps. A large-scale Russian attack targeting one of Ukraine's most significant religious landmarks, a sacred place for Ukrainians and those in the Russian Orthodox Church, joining several countries worldwide, Britain banning social media for kids. This is ABC News. AI giant Anthropic now says one of its most powerful new programs has been blocked by the Trump administration. ABC's Selena Wang has the story.
3: It was just days ago that Anthropic rolled out this highly anticipated model, their most powerful one ever, a whole new tier they've named Mythos Class, with a public-facing version called Fable 5. But then on Friday, Anthropic says the U.S. government stepped in, that the government issued what's called an export control directive, telling Anthropic it couldn't let any foreign national access these new models, citing national security, but not giving detail on what those concerns were, according to Anthropic.
0: There's a new recall of baby formula out. Nara Organics is putting out a nationwide recall after its formula has been linked to 3 cases of botulism. A 68-year-old woman is lucky to be alive in Minnesota after being stuck in a mud pit for 3 days. A couple of guys out riding ATVs spotted her. They were able to pull her out. I'm Sherry Preston, ABC News.
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3: Your K101 weather forecast, mix of sun and clouds today, light winds, highs near 79, lows tonight around 61. Slight chance for storms Tuesday, highs will be in the upper 80s, sunshine for your Wednesday and Thursday, near 100. Wednesday afternoon, highs in the mid 80s on Thursday. We've got you covered on K101 and K101.

0: ABC News, I'm Sherry Preston. Hope for the deal announced by President Trump to reopen the Strait of Hormuz, sending oil prices down overnight. Brent crude now under $83 a barrel, the lowest it's been since March. ABC's Olivia Rubin.
1: The Strait of Hormuz, which was open before the war, was a primary negotiating tool for the Iranians. A senior Trump administration official saying the deal would end the United States' blockade of the strait and lead to the dismantling of Iran's nuclear program and the U.S. getting Iran's highly enriched uranium.
0: This deal set to be signed Friday. Details on Iran's nuclear program supposed to be hammered out over the next 2 months. President Trump set to meet with world leaders at the G7 summit. He's on his way to Switzerland right now. Great Britain this morning announcing it will be the next country to ban anyone under the age of 16 from using social media. Confirmed cases of Ebola in Congo, now up to nearly 800, over 180 deaths there. This is ABC News. Sunday was the final day of Joe Barbosa's mission to run every single street in the city of Chicago. ABC's Lizette Nunez is there with more on how the journey wrapped up.
2: It was nearly 2 years ago Joe Barbosa, the Brazilian native, took on the ambitious challenge.
3: I just finished running every single street in the city of Chicago.
2: The Chicago runner documented his journey on social media, where he spread kindness and positivity. Several people tagged along the way.
3: The mayor joined me, so he was biking, I was running.
2: Those who joined him on his final run say his journey has been inspiring.
4: I've been following him on Instagram for a little bit, and I wasn't really running before, but watching him run the city was kind of inspiring.
2: Barbosa plans on spending more time in the city that has embraced him.
0: The Knicks won the NBA Finals Saturday night and last night.
5: One of the best teams in the regular season and a brilliant playoff performance.
0: The Carolina Hurricanes won the Stanley Cup Final. Sherry Preston, ABC News.
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16: 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Hey there, hi there, ho there. We're as happy as can be as we do a Monday morning together. The weather, well, I'll take it. Sunny, 82 today. Southeast wind 5 to 10 for northwest Oklahoma. 81 with sun in southwest Kansas. Calm wind.

Be as we do a Monday morning together. The weather, well, I'll take it. Sunny, 82 today. Southeast wind 5 to 10 for northwest Oklahoma. 81 with sun in southwest Kansas. Calm wind. Clouds early, then sunshine. 83 later this afternoon in the Panhandle. 65 this morning under a partly cloudy sky. 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

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Good morning and welcome. It is Monday morning, the 15th day of June, 20 and 26. Midway point of June already. Hard to believe. 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

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It's a pleasure to have you alongside this morning. I mean that from the heart of my bottom. 65 now, partly cloudy. We'll do a high later on this afternoon of 82 and kind of a benign couple of days weather-wise, and we certainly do appreciate that. 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Remember, election

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Polls will be open tomorrow from 7 until 7 as the primary elections will take place in Oklahoma. So again, coverage here on K101 just after 7 o'clock. 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

0: 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What do you say we check in with Casey Shepard? Get an update on Ag News this morning. Good morning, Casey.
1: 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I'm Casey Shepard, and we're back in just a moment.
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1: Well, last week I sat down with Senator James Lankford to discuss the pressing legislative and economic challenges that are currently facing Oklahoma producers. We talked a little bit about the recent natural disasters in Oklahoma and the subsequent release of that $28 million in FEMA assistance.
3: I don't know the exact day at this point, but the key thing is once they actually finish the approval process and say it's a go, it's usually within weeks, not years. And that's been our frustration for a while.

0: here is that FEMA, if you go back a couple of years ago, was literally taking years. We were having to actually call in one by one for each one of these releases and say, please get this off the desk, get this off the desk, just get this off the desk, and move a little bit faster on this. We got a new guy named Mark Wayne Mullen who happens to be in Homeland Security, and he has changed the way the approval process works to be able to get the outdoor faster. That's a good thing.
1: When I asked Langford about the progress of the highly anticipated federal farm bill, he admitted that progress has slowed down significantly.
0: Yeah, welcome to Congress. This is where we are right now. It's been very frustrating. The House will start to be able to move a process through and to say, okay, let's get this done. And there'll be literally two or three votes change in the House. When you got 435 people, it's not hard to find two or three. That say, hey, I don't want to do this or I want to change something on it. When it moves to the Senate, there's been so much fight over the issue of SNAP. As folks know, last summer, we changed the SNAP program. We didn't take SNAP and food stamps away from a single person. Not one person who qualifies lost SNAP. But what we identified is if you're not legally present in the country or if you don't qualify for the program, you can't get access to the program. We thought that was pretty common sense to say those that qualify for it, make sure they get it. Those that don't qualify, make sure they don't get it. So that ongoing debate is still pretty hot in the House and the Senate as well. That's slowing down the farm bill significantly.
1: To hear more from Senator James Langford, you can go to OklahomaFarmReport.com. Well, the recent USDA World Agricultural Supply and Demand Estimates report offered few surprises for the wheat sector, though it did confirm tighter domestic availability. I had the opportunity to visit with OSU's Todd Hubbs, who said they did lower the winter wheat crop by another 17.9 million bushels.
2: I don't know if that's a huge surprise, given, you know, everything that's gone on in the Southern Plains. They dropped the Kansas yield another two bushels an acre. They kept Oklahoma at 28, and we're tracking that way. I mean, I wouldn't be surprised if we saw a little more abandoned acres than they put in, but they've already put in a pretty good slug for abandoned acres this year for winter wheat. So, you know, we'll see how it goes when the acres report at the end of this month. But yeah, we saw an even smaller winter wheat crop. Got a little bit of bounce in the markets from it, but, you know, we're not anywhere near where we were after the May production report, price-wise.
1: 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You've got farm news. Oklahoma Ag Mediation is a program offered free of cost to agricultural producers. Cheyenne Sparks tells us more about the program.
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1: 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I'm Casey Shepherd on the Radio Oklahoma Ag Network.
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6: 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Sunshine going to come out a little bit later on. Northwest Oklahoma, Southwest Kansas, 81 to 82 for a top, and clouds, then sun, and 83 in the Panhandles. It is 64 this morning at Ashland. They've got 64 over at Follett, 65 this morning in Arnett, 65 over at Lahoma and at Fairview. 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Brandon Short Order Cook is here already this morning. CJ Jr., they're on the way as well. In the meantime, batter up. 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

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Sunshine should appear. Also appearing at about 6 along the network on Z92. Oklahoma Sooners, they'll do battle against Georgia. Go Big Red, he says. More on that coming up with Junior and the rest of the crew. 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

0: 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That would be, what, 24 minutes away? No, 34 minutes away from 7 o'clock. That Northwest Missouri State University degree is really paying off.
1: Doing some serious Jethro Bodine ciphering.
0: Gazintas, yes. Two Gazinta, two, one time.
1: Another nice day, though, basically.
0: Beautiful.
1: Low 80s. It was nice yesterday. Low 80s today. Maybe upper 80s tomorrow before getting darn hot again by Wednesday. But then dropping back again Thursday and Friday, I guess. And chance of rain on again, off again. Chances of rain. Good day for Election Day tomorrow. No excuses. Get out. Vote early. Vote often, if you like.
0: Just vote once. Have your ID. Have your voter identification card. Make it easy.
1: And the regular polling places open tomorrow morning, 7 to 7. Of course, and we've talked several times, election coverage, full-blown election coverage tomorrow evening here at 7 o'clock, the big radio station. Carl Newton will be here. Speaker Hickman, Jeff, will be here to assist with that. You'll be here. Brandon will be here. Sean Kelly will be here. Is Junior coming?
0: I'm sure Junior will hang around. We'll have to drag him off the golf course, but we can probably dissuade him to stay, especially if we have anybody who's bringing any food in. Brandon, anybody bringing food in for our guests? Okay, that'd be a big fat no.
1: Right. Well, actually, the good doctor, the last thing he said when he left Saturday after he was in the big rodeo, Elks Rodeo Parade.
0: Yes, he was.
1: He said he would be bringing food for everybody.
0: He mentioned Jeffrey being
1: Tuesday evening
0: part of the event.
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0: Yes.
1: That will continue the tradition of election coverage. The radio station has been doing so since the mid-'80s here on K101. A lot of attention focused statewide, whether a particular primary for statewide elections, a ton of attention on the gubernatorial race and some down-ticket races drawing a lot of attention as well, particularly I think probably the school superintendent race, a number of candidates there on the Republican side, a couple on the Democratic side. But then there are some county races out there. There's a judge, associate district judge race over in Alfalfa County. Megan Hickman, we know Megan.
0: Mm-hmm.
1: Brian Mitchell, Lauren Angle, those will be on your ballot tomorrow. And then the aforementioned county commissioner race, where half of Western major counties decided to toss their hat into the ring, wants to be, well, not quite half, but close to it. Chris Woods, Travis Dart, Tommy Nichols, Davis Webb, Tanner McBride, all Republican candidates that want to be your county commissioner over there in District 3. I think there's a county commissioner's race up in Woods County. There are some others out there, and we'll go into detail with those at a greater length. And then, of course, everyone gets to vote because that state question
0: 832,
1: and the number just escaped me.
2: School bond election up in Alva. There's also a judge election up in Woods County.
0: Okay. We'll have coverage of all that.
1: All the numbers.
0: Over the weekend, Dirk Stinson won the, and these are unofficial results, but he won the Follett ISD school board runoff with Laren Roots, 56-31.
1: 56-31.
0: It's not a football game.
1: Could be.
0: Although six-man games tend to have scores like that. So,
1: well, anyway, that look forward to election coverage tomorrow.
0: Tomorrow.
1: 7 to 7. Or no, 7 to approximately 10 o'clock or so in the evening.

0: Polls open 7 to 7.
1: Morning, Junior.
0: Yeah, glad you could join us. Without your headphones.
1: You keep moving around on me.
2: I haven't moved, except for when we've had guests there, sir.
1: Well, I get used to seeing you over there.
0: Is it doodad time? Let's get right to it.
1: Okay.
0: In other news, sunny and warm today. Another pretty nice day. 82 or so for a high. Maybe a degree or two less, even off to the west in the panhandle. Slight chance of a storm overnight, though it's 2 and 10 or less. 63 for a low. 89 tomorrow, a few degrees warmer. And continued slight storm chances. Here again, 2 and 10 at best. Hot, though, by Wednesday, 101 or so for a high. Dropping back again, though, to the 80s Thursday and Friday. 90s again by the weekend, yet maybe another shot of storms late in the weekend. Mid-60s, narrow range of temperatures out there this morning. 63, Freedom and Alva to 66, Woodward and Fairview. 64, Beaver and Canadian this morning. 65 across Ashland, Sealing, Cherokee, Arnett, and Buffalo. Upper 70s to around 80, also narrow range of highs. 78, Woodward, Beaver, and Arnett to 81, Freedom, Fairview, and Cherokee. Forecasters say expect below near normal temperatures for a few days before the heat returns big time. Increased rain chances will return maybe by later on in the weekend. Morning clouds will give away to more sunshine by the afternoon. Few showers and storms could develop in the higher terrain off to the west through the evening hours. Some of the activity will make a run at northwest Oklahoma by Wednesday. Surface temperatures will jump back well above normal. Triple-digit heat's expected. Front will slide southward, northern Oklahoma, late Wednesday. Chance for storm development again along it, 80s for a couple of days following that. A bit warmer by Saturday as southerly winds return, but another front. Associated precipitation possibility looks possible on Sunday. Oklahoma voters will head to the polls tomorrow to decide major races, including governor, the U.S. Senate, and weigh in on a state question about raising the minimum wage. Early voting has now complete. It was Thursday, Friday, and Saturday, 3 days' worth. This year, Oklahomans will elect a new governor for the first time since 2018. Governor Stitt reaching the end of his final term. 9 Republicans, 3 Democrats seeking the party nomination in that race. Voters will also choose party nominees for the U.S. Senate seat currently held by Alan Armstrong, temporarily nominated by the governor to replace Mark Wayne Mullen. U.S. House races on the ballot, too. All Oklahomans will have a say on State Question 832, which asks voters whether the state's minimum wage should be gradually increased to $15 an hour. Polls open once again, 7 to 7. Voters must bring an approved form of ID. Election coverage here again tomorrow evening, beginning at 7 on K101. The OU Board of Regents will consider approving the issuance of bonds, about $420 million worth, providing funding for the construction of student housing, parking, even some athletic projects, a portion headed toward the Gaylord family, Oklahoma Memorial Stadium, their master plan. The board meeting at 8 o'clock tomorrow, the OU Health Campus in Oak City. Oil prices fell about 3% on Friday. West Texas Intermediate down $2.83. 84.88, the lowest level West Texas since back April the 17th. Natural gas prices finished with a gain, though, up about a nickel, closed at 313. The number of rigs in the country up this past week, says Baker Hughes, by 1. 562 is the new total. Oklahoma also gained one there at 44. A year ago, the Oklahoma count was 49. Texas up a single rig as well to 261. That number, 262 a year ago. North Dakota remained the same at 26. North Dakota's count an even 30 a year ago. And a year ago, the nationwide count, Baker Hughes says, was 555. Terry Stewart Forrest of Waurika has been selected as the recipient of the National Golden Spur Award. Her contributions, ranching, livestock industry. Forrest will be celebrated during the annual National Golden Spur Award ceremony. It's coming up this fall, October the 10th, there in Lubbock. Presentation of the National Golden Spur Award, joint annual recognition given by 6 of the leading state national ranching and livestock organizations. Forrest manages Stewart Ranch, that's Oklahoma's oldest ranch under continuous family ownership. The Golden Spur Award established back in 1978. More information at goldenspurhonors.com. No jackpot winner in Powerball Saturday night. That means Powerball tonight, about a $269 million prize. No big winner.

0: Lotto America tonight, about 29.6, a tick over it. No big winner in Lotto Texas. Lotto Texas tonight, Monday night drawing, 12 million or so. And there was no big winner in Mega Millions, in case you missed that Friday night. Tomorrow's Mega Millions drawing, $430 million. All the news that is news. What's up in sports?
1: Talk a little men's college World Series, because today OU faces Georgia
0: touchdown
1: at 6
0: Oklahoma.
1: O'clock after they shut out Alabama over the weekend, 9-0. You can listen to that game on Z92. Pregame coverage starts at 5:30.
0: Toby do that?
1: Toby does that, yes. I don't know, has Toby got some jello shots in Omaha? Has he been at Rocco's, do we know? Surely not. He's a good Christian boy, right?
2: Don't call me Shirley.
1: Anyways, earlier in the day today, 1 o'clock, Texas, they look to survive and advance an elimination game against Alabama. Oklahoma State football added to their 2027 recruiting class over the weekend as Jake Baker, three-star offensive tackle from Tennessee, announced his commitment to the Cowboys. The Nashville native picked the Pokes over the likes of Memphis, UConn, Tulsa, and East Carolina. Oklahoma State softball, meanwhile, added a pair of transfer portal talents. First getting a commitment from Utah catcher Kennedy Proctor. She's hit 20 home runs over the course of the last two seasons. They also added Houston two-way player Masson Harley. Harley was either the first baseman or the Cougars' designated player this past season. She could also throw it in the circle. If you missed it Saturday, New York Knicks got done, clinched against the San Antonio Spurs with a Game 5 win in San Antonio. Jalen Brunson named the NBA Finals MVP, 45 points in that Game 5 winner, and first title for New York since 1973.
2: I know, you weren't alive then.
1: I was going to say, what were you doing during 1973?
2: I was going on my 13th birthday. I would turn 13 in October of that year.
1: Golly.
2: Shut up.
1: CJ was turning, what, 30?
0: I'm always glad to provide a chuckle at old CJ's expense. That's fine.
2: Mm-hmm.
1: Anyways, also, finally, United States got down against Paraguay 4-1 in the FIFA World Cup. They will not play again until Friday at 2 o'clock against Australia. That game taking place in Seattle, Washington.
2: I like those jerseys. I went online to buy one.
1: Yeah.
2: $100.
1: Ooh.
2: No.
1: Yeah,
2: not
1: steep
2: happening.
1: Price tag.
2: Not happening. Not buying it at 100 ducats. Not going to happen.
1: Not going to happen.
2: Murray, before I go any further, tip of the cap to Jeremy Hickman, who alerted me yesterday, and I wasn't able to do it, but his brother was on Flashpoint yesterday.
1: Usually CJ is on that.
2: Doing his...
0: Did we not talk about that last week, I think? Yeah, he was.
2: Doing his impersonation of Ernie Johnson. He had a bow tie on.
1: Very nice.
2: Looking rather resplendent.
1: Yeah.
0: I accused him of trying to look like Jim Hess, the president of Oklahoma State. President Hess always wears a bow tie, and he said it was actually in honor of Chad Caldwell, who was the outgoing representative there at there in Enid, Representative Caldwell.
2: Okay.
0: That's what he claimed, because it was red and white. He claimed it was a red and white bow tie.
2: Okay.
0: It was a good show. Pat McFerrin, renowned, if you will, probably the best in the business, pollster in Oklahoma. He also handled some political campaigns as well. And he was deep into the numbers, talking about what he believed might happen tomorrow. Had some... unique insight there in terms of particularly the governor's race, what another candidate may do to skew things in terms of the ultimate result.
2: Mm.
0: Anyway, that was a good show. Of course, Mike Turpin was there. He was out of the same litter as Mike Mitchell, by the way.
2: Yes, they both. Yes, if you did DNA testing, they would be
0: mannerisms.
2: Yeah,
0: a lot the same, but brilliant guy's been to Woodward several times. He came, spoke at the chamber by himself one time, and then he came with Todd Lamb here just about a few years ago, the Flashpoint crew, the full-time permanent Flashpoint crew, but it was always good to hear from Mike Turpin. I know he had some serious health issues here about a year ago, had a heart procedure and is doing just really well. So anyway, it was good to watch Flashpoint yesterday.
2: How long has it been since Bern Hargis was on there?
0: Oh, Lord, that's 15, 20 years ago.
2: Been that long.
0: Probably. Okay. Yeah. A dozen. It was Mike Turpin, and they actually came to Woodward as well as the Flashpoint crew spoke to Chamber of Commerce.

0: Harvest Annual Meeting here several years ago.
1: Do you remember Murray Evans when he used to write for the Oklahoma? Uh-huh. Now writing for the Lawton Constitution? And he is crossways with the OSSAA.
0: Oh, surely not.
1: A rather extensive column in yesterday's Lawton Constitution, and I know folks do read it because Jeffrey Hickman alluded to it. What's her name? Oh, that coach that you like so well.
2: Jerry Cole.
1: Yeah, there you go. I thought he would respond, but he didn't.
3: No, I was thinking the Constitution. I was going to say, what is it? We'd have to ask Nancy Pelosi. Of course, she hadn't read it either.
2: Oh, goodness.
3: Oh, you mean the newspaper.
1: It's a newspaper.
3: Not the Constitution of the United States of America.
1: Is this the column section of your broadcast this morning? The views expressed by C.J. Montgomery do not necessarily reflect, of course, that he is management. So maybe it does.
2: Maybe it does.
1: Anyhow, apparently.
3: You want me to tell you how to start voting?
1: No, I don't. Okay. I sure don't.
3: Okay.
1: The OSSAA apparently has hired a PR firm. Did you know that? Paying them nearly six figures. Yes. Oof. Yes.
3: And to supplement what Van Shea does? I thought Van Shea was their PR guy.
1: Well, apparently not. And Van Shea was taken to task in this article, he and David Jackson both. So I don't know. It'll be interesting to see. I will give credit, and I'm not picking sides, but I will give credit to Murray Evans. He said that he's an old-style journalist, and he is. He goes out and asks questions and tries to get responses, whichever the side of the fence it may be on. And his problem was nobody was returning his calls. They weren't returning his emails. They weren't talking to him. So it'll be interesting to see how that unfolds. There was the column, and then there were two very detailed news articles that he wrote as well. So we may not have heard the last of that.
3: Well, we'll follow that closely. We have a board member right here in Woodruff. You want to know something about the OSAA? Just call
1: Rusty,
3: Mr. Puffenbarger. He'll talk to you.
1: He'll let us know.
3: Absolutely. Good board member.
1: One time over the winter, Rusty was actually quoted in the Lawton Constitution. They asked him what he thought of the legislature getting involved with governing the OSSAA, and he said, and I'm paraphrasing now, they don't know what they're doing. So, amen, Puff. 197 million people watching the World Cup. Do I have that right?
2: Wow, I didn't see that number. Not surprised.
3: Minus two.
2: Give a quarter for someone who cares, CJ.
1: No. Well, apparently 119 million people do. And I mean,
3: Mr.
1: I'd like to have a quarter for all those
2: just
1: people.
2: Just me for the
3: Mr.
2: fact
3: Throckmorton
2: that
3: minus
2: two people.
3: Didn't care to watch it and will not. But you can go forth and have your little party with those 100 million people that did.
1: World's largest sporting event. And then there's the saga of James Harden.
2: I saw he got arrested over the weekend. Golly. What are you doing, James?
1: What are these guys thinking? Obviously, they're not.
2: They're not.
1: Is that an editorial comment by Mr. Montgomery?
2: No, that was our guy Brandon. Forgot the volume was on his phone.
3: Oh, wasn't me.
1: Oh.
2: He pulled a CJ on that, though.
1: It was the short order cook is who it was.
2: The short order cook.
1: Yeah. 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
1: Sunshine developing this afternoon, 82 for a high in northwest Oklahoma, southeast wind at 5 to 10. Sunny, 81 in southwest Kansas. Calm wind, if it blows out of the south, it'll be 5 miles an hour or less. Cloudy and then sunny later today in the panhandles, 83 for a top, but again, a south wind at about 5. Tonight, slight chance of showers after 4 in northwest Oklahoma, 63 for a low. Midnight and 2, overnight, 61 for a low. Southwest Kansas with a 20% chance of showers, partly cloudy and 61 in the panhandles. Around the area this morning, 64 at Ashland, at 65 at Meade, 63 at Coldwater, 63 at Protection over in the Texas Panhandle. Looking at 61

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1: Good day, everyone. 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
2: Breaking news. President Donald Trump endorses conservative Mike Mazie for governor. President Trump says Mazie is a MAGA warrior and that Mike Mazie knows the America First policies required to grow our economy, create great jobs, cut taxes and regulations, promote Made in the USA, and unleash American energy dominance. Trump says Mike Mazie will fight tirelessly to support our amazing farmers and ranchers, keep our borders safe and secure, stop migrant crime, ensure law and order, and defend our always under siege Second Amendment. President Trump gave conservative Mike Mazie his complete and total endorsement.
3: This is Mike Mazie. I'm honored to be endorsed by President Trump. Like Trump, I won't compromise with the radical left. We'll fight back and win.
2: Endorsed by President Donald Trump. Conservative Republican Mike Mazie for governor. Authorized and paid for by Mazie for Governor 2026.
1: Well, the livestock complex ended the day mixed once again, with the cattle contracts fearing resistance, while the hog contracts finally found some technical support. Only a handful of cattle sales have developed in the cash market, where live sales are being marked at $255, and that is a dollar lower than last week. Boxed beef at the end of the day Friday was lower. Choice was down $1.28, $391.93. Select was down 53 cents, $372.72. Choice Select spread, $19.21, 77 total loads. Now, Woodward livestock last week, 737 head. Not enough cattle for a good test. Feeder cattle steers, medium and large ones, 2-8, 6-30. Three weights, $5. Four to five weights, $4.75 to $5.25. Five to six weights, $4.26 to $5.20. Six to seven weights, $3.75 to $4.30. Seven to eight weights, $3.30 to $3.77. Eight to nine weights, $3.29 to $3.45. On the livestock futures, June live cattle up down $1.60 to $49.87. August down $1.50 to $41.17. August feeder cattle down $2.22, $357.42. September down $1.97, $354.55. August hogs up 82 cents at $97.45. We'll check the grains in just a moment.
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1: Checking our Oklahoma hard red winter wheat, it ranged anywhere from about mostly a quarter penny lower to, in some places, 4 3/4 cents higher. Davis, 559.5. Keys at 564.5. El Dorado, Hooker, Shattuck, 574.5. 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Buffalo, Clinton, El Reno, O'Keen, Weatherford, 584.5. Alva, Cherokee, Gary, Manchester, Okarchi, Ponca City, Watonga, 589.5. Banner, 594.5. Perry and Stillwater at 596.5 penny. Grain futures, hard red winter wheat, Kansas City, July, down a quarter penny, 634.5. September down a half, 640.75. Chicago wheat, July was down 2.25 at 584.5. September was down 2.5, 595.5. July corn was up a penny, 412.75. September up 3/4 at 420.75. July soybeans down a penny and a half, 1113.5. August down penny and a half, 1118.75. July cotton up 45 at 72.94. December up 6, 76.94. Live trade this morning, Kansas City wheat July down 9.75, 624.75. September's down 10.25, 630.5.
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3: Sometimes AI misses it. Wilburton, say that for them. Junior.
4: Wharton?
3: Yeah, there you go.
5: Very good. He got that right.
3: On the first try.
6: Look at me on a Monday. Woo!
3: No, you guys really...
7: We're just glad you're here.
3: Irritate the daylights out of
6: me. I don't know if everybody's glad I'm here, but yeah.
3: I mean...
5: Irritate daylights?
3: For the first time since December, there are no fans going.
6: And it's still me locker in here.
3: Well, I can't do anything about that. But it's a clear sign that I'm not feeling well if the fans aren't going.
6: Yeah, so good.
5: Well, we can't have you not feeling well.
3: Yeah. Nobody cares. 652 now. Do a high today of 82. Wind from the south-southeast hit about 5 to 10. Kind of a calm couple of days. Maybe bumpy middle part of the week and then calming down over the weekend. 64 now, K101. What else?
5: Well, was going to mention this at 7 o'clock, but you go ahead and report the passing this morning of one, a good broadcaster, really an overall good fella. Mm-hmm. Spent 40 years, probably maybe even a tick more there with Chisholm Trail Broadcasting, KNID specifically. Ricky Rogo passed away here within the last couple of days. Here again has been with Chisholm Trail Broadcasting for a number of years. He actually worked here at the radio station at K101 for a very short time, mm-hmm. Filled in some things, and that was quite some time ago. But his career highlighted there at Chisholm Trail, KNID, and all those stations there. Just they did everything for them, quite honestly, and one of those good dudes in the industry. I think he was from Garber, if I'm not mistaken. I'm sure he was. Garber native, part of the Rogo clan, and went to school, if here again, not mistaken, there at Northwestern Oklahoma State. So prayers and everything for his family and staff members there at KNID and Chisholm Trail Broadcasting with the loss of Ricky Rogo. So, let's see, what else? Oh, we had a big time at the parade. That was fun.
6: How'd that go? Heard it was good. Jimmy Ford checked in with me yesterday.
5: Jimmy Ford made his way up from Alva to help kind of... What did I say?
6: Alva.
5: I
6: did. Yeah. Okay. He's well, just testing you to make sure you listen.
5: He has a radio station over in Alva, so...
3: He does.
5: And Ben B. Buckland from Alva was here with KLV. It streamed the video, streamed all the pictures on RailroaderTV.com and K101's audio. It was Jeff Hickman. Also, he was the announcer from... the parade surface from Main Street to talk to people, talk to various folks as they made their way down the parade route. About an hour's worth of a Woodward Elks Rodeo parade. It was really entertaining. Had a big time. And Ben B. and Jeff really spiced the broadcast up a bit. Enjoyed being able to do that with the Elks. Gerald Newby, I think, kind of puts that parade together, kind of handles that. So glad to associate ourselves. And while we're there, congratulations. Thank you to the Woodward Elks, bringing a large number of folks to town last Wednesday, Thursday, Friday, and Saturday. It was the 96th version of the Woodward Elks rodeo. Huge crowds, particularly Friday and Saturday night. And they were good crowds, I think, all week, but went by there on Friday and Saturday evenings, and huge crowds there at the Crystal Beach Arena for the 96th.

0: Woodard Elks Rodeo, and had a good time with the parade anyway. So, what else? Surely there's something else that I may have missed.
1: Well, there is, but don't call it Shirley.
0: What would that? What would I have missed?
1: Well, I'm sure that there's a whole stack of things over there. In fact, I see Brandon peering over the microphone stand looking at that particular list. A none-too-subtle reminder, we've got election coverage coming
0: up
1: tomorrow.
0: Yes, I have the list of everything, and I can tell you how to vote on each one of them, if you like.
1: That coverage gets underway at 7, after you've voted however you see fit.
0: You know, there are people that ask me how to vote on things.
1: Oh, well, that's fine. That's good.
0: And I tell them.
1: I'm sure you do. I have no doubt about that.
0: Oh, plenty of choices, particularly for governor. My goodness, there's close to 9 on the ballot. There's like 7 for school superintendent, lieutenant governor. You have a half a dozen or so to your selection. So those are the most, I guess, crowded races. United States senator, the Republican primary, it's relatively crowded. There are 5 vying for that job. The pollsters will tell you that Kevin Hearn is the odds-on favorite there to win the Republican nomination for U.S. Senator. Let's see. Well, that's it as far as elections go for now.
1: Okay. Well, if you don't have anything else, we'll just welcome in the friends from ABC.
2: ABC News, I'm Sherry Preston. After announcing the tentative peace deal with Iran, President Trump is now on his way to the G7 summit in the French Alps. ABC's Rachel Scott is in nearby Geneva.
3: President Trump had been publicly urging our allies to get more involved in this conflict, but all of them have refused, expressing frustration with the war. Protesters already clashing with police here in Geneva ahead of the summit. Some altercations turning violent, police firing tear gas. France, which is hosting the summit, is hoping to ease tensions with the U.S. and project unity. Also invited to this year's summit, Ukrainian President Volodymyr Zelensky. He spoke with President Trump by phone. They will be meeting.
2: The tentative deal with Iran, which includes reopening the Strait of Hormuz, but leaves talks about Iran's nuclear program for later. It's due to be signed on Friday. Great Britain this morning announcing it will ban anyone under 16 from going on social media. Kentucky Senator Mitch McConnell is in the hospital. No word yet on why. Fox Corporation has just announced it struck a deal to buy Roku, maker of the streaming TV devices. This is ABC News.
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0: From the 101 News Center, partly cloudy sky. It's 65 degrees this morning. Sunny and warm today, close to 82 or so for that high. Maybe a couple less off to the west in the panhandles. Slight chance of a storm overnight, 2 in 10 or less. 63 for the low. 89 tomorrow, a few degrees warmer. Continued slight storm chances, though here again, 2 in 10 at best. Hot, though, by Wednesday, 101 or so for that high. And dropping back to the 80s Thursday and Friday. 90s again by the weekend. Maybe another shot, though, of some thunderstorm activity. Mid-60s, narrow range of temperatures out there this morning. A check last hour, temperatures range from 63 in Freedom and Alva to 66 in Woodward and Fairview. Upper 70s to around 80, narrow range of highs, 78 Woodward, Beaver, and Arnett to 81 Freedom, Fairview, and Cherokee. Forecasters say below maybe around normal temperatures for a couple days before the heat returns big time by Wednesday. Increased rain chances will return the weekend. Morning clouds will give way to more sunshine by the afternoon. A few showers and storms developing in the higher terrain to the west through the evening time. Some of the activity will try to make a run at Northwest Oklahoma.

0: Oklahoma. By Wednesday, surface temperatures, though, jumping well above average. Triple-digit heat. Front will slide southward into northern Oklahoma Wednesday evening. Chance for storm development in front of it. 80s for a couple of days. A bit warmer by Saturday. Southerly winds return. Then another front. Associated precipitation chances look possible by Sunday. Oklahoma voters headed to the polls come June 16th, that's tomorrow, to decide major races, including governor and U.S. Senate, weigh in on a state question. But the minimum wage. Early voting was the past several days, last Thursday, Friday, and Saturday. This year, Oklahomans electing a new governor for the first time since 2018. Governor Stitt reaching the end of his final term. 9 Republicans, 3 Democrats seeking the party's nomination for the race. Voters will also choose party nominees for the U.S. Senate seat held temporarily by Alan Armstrong, nominated by the governor to replace Mark Wayne Mullen when he joined the Trump administration. U.S. House ballot races as well. All Oklahomans will have a say on State Question 832, which asks voters whether a state minimum wage proposal that would increase the minimum wage, $15 an hour, will be approved. Not every voter will see the same ballot. Polls open 7 to 7. Voters must bring an approved form of identification. Election coverage once again here on K101, beginning at 7 tomorrow evening. The OU Board of Regents considering approving the issuance of more bonds in the approximate amount of about $420 million. It will provide funding for the construction, student housing, parking, and athletic projects, a portion of which would go to the Gaylord Family Oklahoma Memorial Stadium master plan update. The board meets tomorrow morning, 8 o'clock, at the OU Health Campus in Oak City. Oil prices off about 3% on Friday. West Texas Intermediate down $2.83, closed at $84.88 per barrel, the lowest level West Texas since back in mid-April. Down another $4 or so last check this morning. Natural gas prices finished a gain of about a nickel. It closed at $3.13. Natural gas also down a bit this morning. Number of rigs in this country, says Baker Hughes, down by 1, 562 the total. Oklahoma up 1 to 44. A year ago, the Oklahoma count was 49. Texas also gained a single rig. They're at 261. A year ago, the Texas count, 262. North Dakota stayed the same. They're at 26. That number, 30 a year ago. And a year ago this week, the nationwide count, Baker Hughes said, was 555. Terry Stewart Forrest of Waurika has been selected as the recipient of the National Golden Spur Award, her contributions to the ranching and livestock industry. Forrest will be celebrated during the annual National Golden Spur Award ceremony coming up this fall, October the 10th, in Lubbock. Presentation of the National Golden Spur Award, a joint annual recognition given by 6 of the leading state national ranching livestock organizations. Forrest manages Stewart Ranch. That's actually Oklahoma's oldest ranch under continuous family ownership. The National Golden Spur Award, established back in 1978 to honor individuals who have demonstrated exceptional accomplishments in ranching and have earned the respect and admiration of their peers. For more information, goldenspurhonors.com. No jackpot winner in Powerball Saturday night. That means Powerball tonight, about $269 million. No big winner in Lotto America. Lotto America this evening, a tick over $29.6 million. No one matched all the numbers. Lotto Texas, Lotto Texas tonight, Monday night drawing, $12 million or so. No jackpot winner Mega Millions, in case you missed that Friday night. 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
2: Men's College World Series Day, OU set to face Georgia at 6 o'clock. 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Pregame coverage begins at 5:30. This afternoon, Texas looks to survive in advance in an elimination game against Alabama. That one's set for a first pitch of 1 o'clock. Oklahoma State football added to their 2027 recruiting class over the weekend as Jake Baker, 3-star offensive tackle from Tennessee, announced his commitment to OSU. Nashville native picked the Pokes over the likes of Memphis, UConn, Tulsa, and East Carolina. Oklahoma State softball, meanwhile, added a pair of transfer portal talents as they picked up Utah catcher Kennedy Proctor. She's hit 20 home runs over the last two seasons. They also added Houston two-way player Madison Hartley, who announced her commitment to OSU via social media. Hartley primarily played either first base or was Cougars' designated player this past season. She also threw a few innings in the circle. In case you missed it, Saturday, the New York Knicks did bring home their first NBA championship since 1973 as they took down the San Antonio Spurs in Game 5 of the Finals. Jalen Brunson led the way with 45 points in the win and in doing so captured Finals MVP honors. FIFA World Cup, it was the United States getting an opening pool play win as they took down Paraguay 4-1. They'll be in action again on Friday against Australia at 2 o'clock. That's a look at your weather news and sports with your 7 o'clock report on K101.
3: Saw a lot of posts last week saying, the enemy of my enemy is my friend. Thunder fans.
2: Oh, yeah. Yeah, I think there's a lot of Thunder
0: they
2: fans.
0: They possibly couldn't pull for San Antonio.
2: Oh, yeah. No, they could not. They could not.
0: That voice you hear is of Sean Kelly. He has stepped in. Michael Barnes out and about, off, gone, vapor, dream, smoke.
2: Vapor.
3: That's what he says.
2: Golly.
0: So, Saad will join us, and that'll be fun. Let's see. Oh, the Sooners on Z92.
2: We can put them back on K101 if you want.
0: Since
2: they're still playing.
0: The College World Series up in Omaha.
3: Yep.
2: Omaha, yes.
0: Georgia, the Bulldogs, the foe.
2: In a what they call still a double elimination game because
3: yes.
2: Both teams have won. So you can still lose this game and be fine, but obviously you want to keep winning if you can. The Texas earlier today, that's not going to be on our airways, but they're looking to survive against Alabama.
0: The Horns?
2: The Horns. That is an elimination game.
0: What's Gaines say about that?
2: I hadn't heard from him. You know, he's puffing his chest out when both teams made the College World Series, that being Texas softball. And,
0: well,
2: of course, Texas baseball.
0: The women didn't even make it. They not only made the tournament,
2: they won. Yeah, back to back. Yeah.
0: Anyway, so what time's the game, guys?
2: 6 o'clock. 6 o'clock.
0: And we think Toby's doing it.
3: Yes.
2: Toby is doing it. It's been pregame coverage.
0: Play-by-play.
2: Yes.
0: Okay.
2: Pregame coverage starting at 5:30.
0: Well, that'll be fun. We can listen to the Sooners and the Bulldogs.
3: Don't they? The Sooners, I heard Toby talking about it during before the game last week or the other day was Sooners and Georgia each have a player that are brothers, I believe.
2: Oh, really? I didn't realize that.
3: You might
2: That's cool.
3: dig into that. I can't remember the name, but I think one of the Sooner players and one of the Georgia players are brothers.
2: Ah, so some family bragging rights, some Thanksgiving bragging rights on the table.
0: There you go. I see it.
2: You
0: know what this is, and this is radio. You can't. It's hard to. But it's called Sage and Sky. It's the Woodward magazine. It's published by the Woodward News. And it's called Sage and Sky. It was in the Woodward News this past week.
3: Is that a different name?
0: It is.
3: Okay.
0: I just wanted to make sure I didn't miss something
3: for the last 15 years.
0: What was it called before? Just Woodward or something? Anyway, an arts and entertainment magazine for Northwest Oklahoma. And they highlighted a bunch of outstanding women in the Woodward area. Let's see if it. Oh, Sage and Sky is a new concept magazine. It is meant to explore the world of art that exists in Northwest Oklahoma and shaped by the surrounding area and how those same artists do the shaping. Looking forward, it will include opinion by local artists, exposition on their favorite subjects, event recaps, tour schedules, and artist spotlights. Sage and Sky, this is the first one. And it's Women of Today of Woodward, Oklahoma. It's kind of the highlight of the feature. And on the covers, our good friend Susie Wheelock. You'll find her just up from the big radio station there at Sealing State Bank. Mm-hmm. She's special to us for any number of reasons, as are all the other women featured in this. But Susie's the Woodward Chamber Citizen of the Year, named here a couple of months ago at Taste of Woodward. So Susie Wheelock's on the cover. There's Cheryl Benbrook. I'm just going to go through and kind of peruse some of these lists. Insane.
2: First time he's opening it, folks, with us.

0: Emma Nolan, associated with the Domino's pizza place in town. Her daddy, Jeremy. Let's see. Sarah Eckert, public relations there at Pioneer. We all know Sarah. She was in the parade Saturday. She was driving, I think. There's Sarah Acosta, Woodward News.
1: Mm-hmm.
0: And these pages are all sticking together. It's not making it a very succinct discussion. Laura Hayes. We know Laura at Stride Bank. Wonderful part of this community. Tracy Stein, also a banking lady. She's down at 22nd in Oklahoma, Great Plains. There's Amanda Wheeler. Amanda, public relations over at in Shattuck for marketing director at Newman Memorial Hospital. So anyway, congratulations to, and there are others that are featured in Sage and Sky. Wonderful, good looking publication, really kind of a bright blue and a background. Susie has her blue on and everything. So the sales guy wanted to look at it.
2: Is he trying to get some ideas?
0: Well, Lord only knows he needs some. But anyway, Sage and Sky there at the publication of the Woodward News and Sheila Gay, the publisher down there. At, what is that, 18th in Oklahoma, give or take?
2: It's your story.
0: In the little, their new location. Gosh, they've been there for over a year. I say new location. They've been there for over a year. Coming up later this week, Candy, who
2: is we rescheduled her?
0: Yes, for Thursday. Is she on the schedule over there? Thursday, just I doubt it. Probably
1: nope.
0: Just. Well, that's why we keep a surprise to her. Anyway, just past 7:30, and they had a fund. Arts and Theater Council had a fundraiser as part of the arts display. We'll kind of take a look back at that, if you will, and hope they did well for a fundraiser for them. They have their youth summer arts camp. Now, it's not till next month. It's July 20th through the 24th, but it is a marvelous event, if you will, for young people, kids 8 to 18. There are scholarships available if a child wants to attend there. I know they have their fundraising efforts, raising funds quite honestly all the time because they need some assistance. But the Woodward Arts Theater Council raising funds through typical membership and that type of thing. So we'll obviously talk more of that. And then next week, a marvelous event's coming to this community. It's dubbed Fusion, but it is the North American Junior Red Angus Exposition. Last year, it was held in Spencer, Iowa. There were about 300 entries last year, and about 150 kids over 18 states were represented in attendance in the 2025 show. They will be here all week, those kids and their families, and they were here a couple, 3 months ago when they were kind of touring the Woodward County Event Center, I had them tell us where they were from. And gosh, there was Colorado, Nebraska, North Dakota, South Dakota, Illinois, Oklahoma, the whole nine yards. But it is the North American Junior Red Angus Exposition at the Woodward County Event Center. Not this week, but next week. I think we're going to try to go out and see if we can have the morning show out there maybe next Tuesday, but talk about an impact in this community, what this Fusion show will do. And as I like to say, hello, tourism. Let's see. Well, it is. It's a marvelous tourism.
1: Sure.
0: As was last weekend, we talked a lot about the Woodward Elks Rodeo. We haven't checked in with Renee. Her big horse sale was conjunction with, but scheduled along with, I guess, the Woodward Elks Rodeo. It is a marvelous event that brings a ton of folks to this community. I know they have online video type bidding as well, but a ton of folks will come to Woodward for the Cud Quarter Horse Sale held alongside the Woodward Elks Rodeo. So congratulations to her, and thank you, Renee, for that marvelous event. Let's see, anything else? What have I forgotten? We beat the election horse profusely. So the election coverage tomorrow evening. Sean, you'll be here because we can't do it without you because you direct things. All right.

0: Right. And tell me how to program my computer over here.
1: Jeez.
0: So I can.
1: IT technical
0: assistance.
1: Well,
0: yes, because we need to save favorite races, and I need to put favorite mm-hmm. races in there, like the county race for commissioner over in a major county where all the folks are running for county commissioner.
1: So what you really need to do, what would be interesting,
2: yeah,
1: is find a way to have a Friday Night Quick Scores-esque whiteboard for CJ for election coverage.
2: Sure.
1: So you just randomly race percentages.
0: Back in the day. In fact, there is a picture. Go ahead.
2: I bought this for my laptop about 6 months ago, and I actually haven't had a chance to use it, but I've got an extra screen you can plug into a laptop, so I can give CJ two screens tomorrow.
1: That's going to blow CJ's mind. Two screens?
2: Probably confuse him.
1: Golly.
0: let's just hope that I can...
1: He's still earning one screen. Well,
0: but there's a picture floating around the radio station. It was Woodward's election of liquor by the drink. Is that what it was called, liquor by the drink?
2: Yeah.
0: Yeah. Yep. And it's been 30 years ago, maybe 35, probably even closer. It was in the early days of K101, and a very young Doug Williams and C.J. Montgomery were at the big whiteboard. We were
2: had full hair there?
0: It was hush. it was its normal color. But anyway, and all the precincts, you know, there for Woodard County, when the Woodard County voters passed liquor by the drink, and gosh, that has been 35 years ago, probably or so. So we have... move forth into the 21st century, feet first as it will.
2: So, kicking and screaming.
1: As we're a quarter away through it.
0: But election coverage is quite different now in terms of the speed of this thing. And Sean, you've been here long enough to know that years ago, you know, you would have to, like a precinct in Freedom, they would drive that to Woodward after it was all said and done and put it in the system. And now it is is elections usually, and with the tightness and the closeness and the number of candidates, or at least expected closeness of, I'll say the gubernatorial race, for instance, it may be a little bit later into the evening, but I think you're going to have a pretty good idea by what, 9:30, sure. 10 o'clock tomorrow, who the, and it's a belief that it will be that it will be a runoff between a couple of fellows there and the four that want to be your next governor, replace the term limited Kevin Stitt. So,
3: you know, I mentioned earlier there's been a lot of talk about the school bond issue up in Woods County, up to Alva.
0: Right.
3: Yes. There's also, I alluded to earlier, a associate district judge race in Woods County. You've got three running for office up there. So we've got
0: Who are they?
3: We got a Jeremy Bays, Wesleyan Ritter, and Drew Cunningham all vying for that associate district judgeship in Woods County.
0: We know some of them, I think.
3: No, yeah, we do.
0: And we know the folks over in Alfalfa County, some of them that are running. There's a judge race over there because we know Megan over there real well.
2: A lot of reasons to get out to vote. A lot focus, obviously, has always been on the statewide races, but there's a lot of local issues that folks need to get out.
0: County commissioner races, yeah. Those races are typically staggered, if you will. Certain county offices are at a certain election time, and one of the county districts, would it be three this time, I guess, maybe, are up for election. And, of course, the one that's drawn a lot of attention is over in Major County, where there are five on your ballot tomorrow for...
3: You got two in Woods County down in Winoka, that district running for county commissioner.
0: Do you have those?
1: If you're going to bring it out, you got to be ready. You got to have your stuff.
3: There you go. I'm trying to remember off the top of my head. We've got a... give me just a second.
1: CJ doesn't know. That's why he's asking you.
3: Yeah.
0: No, I haven't, but I have it written down.
2: There's, you know, a lot of those local races...
0: That would be John Smiley and Bill Huffman.
3: Yes, there sir.
2: Those local elections sometimes affect you more than even the statewide
0: stuff.
2: Absolutely.
0: Oh, yeah. So, absolutely. Yeah. You're absolutely correct. And early voting was Thursday, Friday... and Saturday of this past week, and I don't know, haven't heard, they have, obviously know that they don't release results, obviously, but there are, I think you know, we know how many voted, right, or at least kind of how turnout was.
2: I believe so.
0: I don't know what that number was, but there was Thursday, Friday, and then again on Saturday, early voting, or in-person absentee, as it actually is referred to.
3: I would also go as

0: far to say that, you know, the state elections are very important, but more now than ever, your local elections are very important to the citizens and what's going on. So,
1: and what did Sean Kelly just tell us?
0: Get out there and vote, as Sean said. Well, I'm just reiterating.
2: It needs to be reinforced.
0: There you go.
1: Is that the old philosophy?
2: Yes.
1: Tell them what you're going to tell them. Tell them and tell them what you told them.
0: Yep. Two or three times.
3: He's just taking notes from the best, CJ.
0: Tell them again.
1: Anyway, election coverage tomorrow evening here on K101 at 7 o'clock until at least all the important local races, and hopefully we'll get a trend on the governor's race, and I think the school superintendent's race. There are six Republicans on your ballot, and who knows what happens there. There are any number of kind of some polls out there that will tell you what they think is going to happen. So we'll see what see what happens there with the school. Of course, Lindell Fields, when his appointment with the governor, agreed that he would not seek that job permanently. Mm-hmm. So he is not on the ballot. But John Cox, Robert Franklin, Adam Pugh, Tony Hassenbeck, had Tony in with us here, Representative Hassenbeck, last week, William Crozier, Deborah Hurley, and James Taylor. Did I get them all? Did I get John Cox? I did, didn't I? Yeah. Anyway, there are seven Republicans on your ballot, and there's a couple of Democrats running. I know, my goodness, Craig McVeigh is one of them, a former superintendent up in Freedom. Spent some time in El Reno, I think, as the superintendent.
0: And your runoffs will take place in August?
1: August 25th. If a candidate doesn't receive, of course, the two men races or women races or however you want to put it, obviously don't will not be in a runoff because one's going to get 50% plus one vote. But obviously when you have that crowded of a field, particularly for governor, most likely for a school superintendent, there could most likely will be a runoff. So anyway, what else do we have here?
0: Grandma Patsy is listening in. She said she's having her coffee and listening right now.
1: We need to get together with Grandma Patsy. We need to talk about young Brandon.
3: Get him lined up.
1: We need to have a long talk with that boy. So, Grandma Patsy, I'm coming to see you.
2: It's the morning show on K101 with CJ Montgomery, Brandon Cook, Tyler Riggs. I'm Sean Kelly, and for Michael Barnes this morning.

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0: Yeah, it's the morning show on K101 at 727. We're going to see some sunshine later today.

0: Morning Show on K101. I'm Sean Kelly and for Michael Barnes this morning. Farm Boy, how are you doing?
1: Hey, Sean. What's going on?
0: Hey, so I know it's pretty early in the deal with Iran, but I know some of that closing of the Straits of Hormuz, not counting the oil prices and stuff, has been causing other issues for farmers with the, fertilizer, I believe.
1: Fertilizer and that kind of stuff. So that means those prices are going up, and which, of course, has an impact, especially here in Oklahoma where, you know, we're struggling with the wheat crop anyway. So, yeah, getting that thing open, getting those prices back down a little bit, that'll be a big deal.
0: Yeah. Anything else? What else you got going on for us today?
1: Well, you know, the Kansas wheat crop continuing, and they're about to wrap up as well. In south central Kansas, weather's been drier this week, allowing loads to come in more consistently. Ted Baring, he's the GM at the Farmers Cooperative in Barber County. He anticipates harvest being complete in their area in the next week to 10 days if rain holds off. He says he predicts that they're going to take half a crop from last year, but it'll be down about 20% of what the 10-year average is, Baring says. He says, I was anticipating better protein levels than what we're seeing, some below average, which is surprising to me with how well farmers fertilized and all the stress on the wheat this year. Martin Kirshen, a farmer from Sedgwick County, took his first load in on May 25th and has been wrapped up with harvest for about a week. Little disease pressure. The biggest concern for Kirshen was lack of moisture, followed by rain that kept him out of the fields to cut when it was time. Overall, we are pretty pleased, he says, with the wheat. With good genetics, we wouldn't have had much of anything. That's according to Kirshner, and that's what's been going on in ag today.
0: So is it like the dry winter, low rain we had this winter, keep moisture kind of hurting the wheat crop? Is that what caused all this low yields?
1: Well, a lot of it is that we didn't get much rain after that.
0: Okay.
1: So, yeah, it was another dry summer. Kansas is a little better than what we had here in Oklahoma. But it was tough. Now, a significant amount of what they are able to bring in, they lost a lot of acres, but what they are able to bring in has been pretty decent wheat. So that's good news.
0: Good. So. All right. Have a good day, Farm Boy. Appreciate it.
1: All right, fellas. We'll see you later.
0: Take a look at your K101 weather forecast. 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
0: Sunshine today. We'll see light winds, highs near 82. There are some slight chances for showers overnight, partly cloudy. Otherwise, lows around 63. Mix of sun and clouds tomorrow. Another slight chance for rain in the afternoon. Maybe some storms as well as in the evening. Light south winds, highs near 89, lows around 71. Sunshine, windy for Wednesday. Highs will jump up to 101. Sunshine for your Thursday and Friday will slide back into the mid to upper 80s for highs. 65 in southwest Kansas, 63 in the Texas Panhandle, 64 in Beaver. 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

0: It's the morning show on K101. 38 minutes after 7. It'd be 22 minutes until 8.
1: I like the way you all cipher that kind of stuff. And this is still several weeks, 7-8 weeks down the line, but it is a marvelous event for Woodward. It is the Tri-State Oil and Gas Convention.
0: Oh, yeah, that's coming up.
1: It's Thursday, August the 6th, and they've asked the morning show to return. So the morning show will be out there that Thursday morning there at the Woodward Conference Center. Tremendous program. They have many trade show, if you will. They have speakers and actually some outstanding speakers for that matter. The lunch speaker that day will be Tom Ward. He's currently the chairman, CEO of Mach Resources. He, along with Aubrey McClendon, you'll remember, a number of years ago, co-founded Chesapeake. Tom was instrumental in the founding of Sandridge Energy, a highly respected leader in the oil and gas business. And then on the dinner that evening, Harold Hamm's coming to Woodward, the founder and chairman, Continental Resources, America's largest, one of them anyway, independent oil and gas producers, pioneer, horizontal drilling, tremendous lineup of speakers, Tom Ward there at lunch, and then Harold Hamm for the Legacy Awards, the tribute to an industry icon, Bobby Joe Cudd. And, I don't know whether they still have, because booth spaces fill up really fast, but you can check with the conference center. I know Darcy would know. You know, Leland Searcy's part of that organization, Renee Cudd as well. So be a part of that. That's a marvelous trade show to associate yourself with in the oil and gas side of things. And the morning show, obviously excited to return there on Thursday, August the 6th. There at the Woodward Conference Center. So, anyway, that's put that on your calendar. Save that date, if you will. Make sure that you plan on, one, either being there as an exhibitor, or two, attending the show and catching those absolutely wonderful oil and gas speakers that are a part of the lineup for the Tri-State Oil and Gas Convention, Tom Ward, Harold Hamm among them. So that's exciting. That's a wonderful program. Great oil.

0: It's the morning show on K101 at 7:46. It's going to be a beautiful day today. These clouds this morning, but those should clear out by later on this afternoon, getting highs up to around 82.
1: Couple days, pretty nice days, right? The lower 80s today, upper 80s tomorrow.
0: One day in the middle of the week, 101 before we go back to 80s.
2: Now, Sean Kelly, you being our resident weather experts, is there any reason why it's just going to randomly spike to 103? Can you explain that in layman's terms for the poor folks like me?
0: I believe there's going to the... We kind of had a cold front come through over the weekend, and I think it's kind of settled down, of course, somewhere south of the Red River, and I think it's going to pop back up, but then another system's going to push it back to the south.
3: Suddenly winds return, bringing all the hot air. And as you say, really, it's not going to last extremely long. 80s again Thursday and Friday, 90s by the weekend, maybe another decent shot of rain by the weekend as well. Is this part of the El Nino thing? Has that started affecting
0: us
3: yet?
0: It started, but from what I understand, it's not going to peak till like this fall, but still.
3: It's not just an El Nino, but a super El Nino. And that typically means milder summertime temperatures, right, for us, and higher rainfall for the southwestern part of the country, Oklahoma and Texas, maybe. Is that
0: It could cause some drought areas around Australia, and I guess in Asia, I guess it causes drought areas there, so... You know, that could affect prices as far as farmers go is for grain products if other areas of the world are having some drought issues because of El Nino.
3: And particularly a super El Nino.
2: Is there a mega El Nino?
0: Super duper.
2: Super duper. There you go.
0: I don't know.
2: Yeah. Like it.
3: Who won all the prizes with the Elks? Does anybody know?
0: We got the final results.
3: There was a $20,000 cash prize, big fancy zero-turn mower, diamond necklace, beef, spa, boots, tires, jewelry, gift certificates, charger. Yeah, they had a dozen prizes almost. Oh, wow. We don't know who
0: haven't got the final results in yet.
2: It's your story, CJ. Come on now.
3: That would be nice to know who won all that. Those neat prizes.
2: A real journalist would already have it.
0: Yes. Why didn't you research that?
4: We'll have that other news another time.
2: other news.
0: It's the morning show on K101.
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0: ABC News. I'm Sherry. Preston's stock market set to charge out of the gates as oil prices drop after the announcement of a peace deal between the U.S. and Iran. The first effect opening up the Strait of Hormuz for the first time in months. Here's ABC's Martha Raddatz.
1: In addition to reopening of the strait, this initial agreement, according to a senior administration official, leads to the dismantling of the Iranian nuclear program, leads to the United States destroying and removing enriched uranium from Iran, calls for inspections to ensure a long-term commitment and that it's long-term enforceable. And Iran gets rewarded economically only if they meet the obligations under the deal.
0: Specific details about Iran's nuclear program still to be worked out. President Trump headed to the G7 summit this morning in the French Alps. And investigators are looking through the wreckage of a plane crash after 12 people died skydiving in Missouri. This is ABC News. Anthropic says it's taken its newest AI models offline following a Trump administration directive to ban its use by foreigners. ABC senior White House correspondent Selena Wang explains.
2: There was an earlier version of Mythos called Mythos Preview that had alarmed Washington and Wall Street when it was unveiled back in April over concerns that it could be used by hackers to break into financial and healthcare networks. So Anthropic only rolled that out to a small group of trusted partners under this program called Project Glasswing, which was done in collaboration with the U.S. government. So Anthropic's argument is that they've been working with the U.S. government leading up to this rollout to the general public.
0: The government saying it wants foreign nationals not to have access to the new AI models. In New York, that was the sound this weekend. Well, now the Knicks ticker tape parade down the Canyon of Heroes in Lower Manhattan is set to take place on Thursday. I'm Sherry Preston, ABC News.
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9: From the Water Weather Center, partly cloudy skies, 65 degrees this morning. Sunny and warm later on today, 82 for a high, a couple less off to the west in the panhandles today. Slight chance of a storm overnight, though it's going to be 2 and 10 or less. 63 for a low, 89 tomorrow. Continued slight storm chances here again, 2 and 10 at best. Hot by Wednesday, 101 or so for a high. Dropping back again, though, 80s Thursday and Friday, 90s again by the weekend, but along with it, maybe another shot of rain. Mid-60s, narrow range of temperatures last check this past hour. 64 in Canadian to 67 Fairview and Camargo. Upper 70s around 80, a narrow range of highs as well yesterday. 78 Woodward, Beaver, and Arnett to 81. Freedom, Fairview, and Cherokee. Forecasters say near normal temperatures for a day or so more before the heat returns big time middle part of the week.

0: could see increased rain chances again by later on in the weekend. Oklahoma voters heading to the polls tomorrow. Major races, governor, U.S. Senate. They'll weigh in on a state question as well. Early voting in the books last Thursday, Friday, and Saturday for 3 days. This year, Oklahoma's electing a new governor for the first time since 2018. Governor Kevin Stitt, at the end of his final term, 9 Republicans in all, 3 Democrats seeking their party's nomination for that race. Voters also choosing the party nominees. U.S. Senate seats currently held temporarily by Alan Armstrong, nominated by the governor to replace Mark Wayne Mullen. He went off to join the Trump administration. U.S. House races on the ballot. All Oklahomans will get to vote. They say on state question 832, which asked voters to raise the state's minimum wage. With the current school superintendent making it clear he's a short-timer, voters, Oklahoma's two largest parties, are being asked to consider who they want running the Oklahoma State Department of Education from this point on. Registered Republicans, 7 state school superintendent candidates to choose from tomorrow. Registered Democrats will have a couple. If none of the 7 candidates in the Republican primary receives a majority of the votes cast, the 2 top finishers, 2 of them, will advance to a runoff come August the 25th. The current school superintendent, Lyndall Fields, appointed to the position back in October. Ryan Walters' resignation, his commitment to serve only 15 months. Polls open tomorrow, 7 to 7. Election coverage, full-blown election coverage, tomorrow evening beginning at 7 o'clock here on K101. The OU Board of Regents considering approving the issuance of more bonds, approximately $420 million worth, which will provide funding, construction of student housing, parking, even athletic projects, a portion of which the Gaylord Family Oklahoma Memorial Stadium Master Plan. The board will meet at 8 o'clock tomorrow at the OU Health Campus there in Oak City. The design for the west side of the stadium renovation, 47 suites, 64 boxes, approximately 4,000 new club seats, more improved fan amenities as well. Oil prices off about 3% on Friday. West Texas Intermediate down 283, closed at 84.88. That was actually the lowest close West Texas since mid-April, down an additional $4.30 last check this morning. Natural gas finished a gain of about a nickel, closing at 313. It down 4 pennies this morning. Number of rigs in the country, says Baker Hughes, down by 1, 562, the new total. Oklahoma gained 1. They're at 44. A year ago, the Oklahoma count 49. Texas also up 1. They're at 261. A year ago, the Texas count 262. North Dakota remained the same at 26. That number 30 a year ago. And a year ago this week, Baker Hughes said the nationwide count 555. Terry Forrest of Waurika, Oklahoma, has been selected as the recipient of the National Golden Spur Award, contributions, ranching, and livestock industry. Forrest will be celebrated during the annual National Golden Spur Award ceremony coming up this fall, October the 10th, in Lubbock, Texas. She manages Stewart Ranch. That's Oklahoma's oldest ranch under continuous family ownership. No jackpot winner Powerball Saturday night. 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No big winner, Lotto America. 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No one matched all the numbers. Lotto Texas either, so Lotto Texas tonight, Monday night drawing, about $12 million. And no jackpot winner, in case you missed it, Mega Millions Friday night. 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
3: 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This afternoon, Texas looks to survive in advance as they take on Alabama in an elimination game. That one starting at 1. Oklahoma State football added to their 2027 recruiting class over the weekend as Jake Baker, 3-star offensive tackle from Tennessee, announced his commitment to OSU. The Nashville native picked the Pokes over the likes of Memphis, UConn, Tulsa, and East Carolina, among others. Oklahoma State softball added a pair of transfer

reported talents over the weekend as well, first picking up Utah catcher Kennedy Proctor. She's hit 20 home runs over the last two seasons. They also added Houston two-way player Madison Hartley, who announced her commitment via social media. Hartley primarily played either first base or was the Cougars' designated player this past season. She also threw a few innings in the circle. In case you missed it Saturday, the New York Knicks did bring home their first NBA championship since 1973 as they took down San Antonio in Game 5 of the NBA Finals. Jalen Brunson led the way with 45 points in the win, and in doing so captured a Finals MVP honors. FIFA World Cup. The United States got an opening pool play win, took down a Paraguay 4-1. They'll be in action this week on Friday against Australia at 2. That's a look at your weather, news, and sports with your 8 o'clock report on K101.

0: K101, K101online.com. Good morning and welcome. It's our third hour of Power on this Monday. We're halfway through June, 15 days deep into the sixth month of the year. One day away from the primary elections in Oklahoma. We look forward to that. Polls will open up at 7 o'clock tomorrow morning and remain open until 7 o'clock tomorrow night. And then, of course, we'll have complete election coverage shortly after 7 tomorrow evening here on K101 and K101online.com. Weather, kind of, and we're okay with that. 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
0: 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Not a whole lot to the forecast, and we're okay with that. Kind of mild today. We'll have increasing sunshine in 82. Same story in the southwest sections of Kansas, where it'll be 81. Clouds early in the panhandles, and then turning sunny and 83 later this afternoon. Let's quick check of weather. 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
4: Well, cattle futures spent very little time in positive territory Friday as cash trade was slow to develop, leaving traders questioning whether steady to higher cash trade would surface at all, with nothing done by the market's close. Instead of cash being steady to higher, the result was steady to a dollar lower. Packers will not be very anxious to post bids this week, but we'll see how the news develops. JBS announces the closing of two small plants, one in Pennsylvania and one in Tennessee. It's uncertain how much impact this will have on the market, other than just psychological. Boxed beef was lower Friday. Choice was down $1.28, and select was down 53 cents. Hog futures fell to new lows Friday before short covering emerged, pushing prices into positive territory by the close. However, that's a little consolation given the market's weakness over the past couple of weeks. Cash and cutout prices have not fluctuated to any large degree over the past weeks, but the premium that had been prevalent in the market has eroded to move futures closer to cash. The wheat futures are down 9.25 cents early today, with July at 5.74¾ cents a bushel for July. Technically, the July contract support levels at 6.27, resistance is at 6.40. The national average basis for hard red winter wheat is 1 cent stronger at 56 cents under the July futures contract, while the DTN national hard red winter wheat index unchanged at 5.78. The corn futures there down 4¾ cents early today, with the July contract at 4.08 per bushel. The national average basis for corn steady at 32 cents under the July futures contract, while the DTN National Corn Index was up 1 cent at 3.81. Technically, the July contract support level is at 4.10 with resistance at 4.20. And the soybean futures are down 3¾ cents today. July contract's at 11.09 a bushel. We're going to check all the futures when we come back in just a moment.
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4: August live cattle was down $1.60 at the end of the day Friday, 249.87. August down $1.50 at 241.17. August feeder cattle down 222, 357.42. September down 197, 354.55. July hogs up 82 cents, 97.45. August up 45 cents, 96.35. Kansas City wheat, July up down a quarter penny, 634 and a half. September down a half at 640 and three quarters. Chicago wheat, July down 2¼, 584 and a half. September down 2½ at 595 and three quarters. July corn is up a penny, 412 and three quarters. September up three quarters at 420 and three quarters.
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0: 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Sunny, 82 today in Northwest Oklahoma. It'll be sunny at 81 in Southwest Kansas. Clouds early, then sunshine in the panhandles in 83. Wind will be from the southeast at only about 5 miles an hour. Slight chance of a shower after 4 tomorrow morning in Northwest Oklahoma. 63 for a low. 20% chance of showers between midnight and 2 in Southwest Kansas. 61. 61 and partly cloudy in the panhandles, and then tomorrow a 20 to 30% chance of showers and thundershowers. 89 Northwest Oklahoma, 88 Southwest Kansas, and about 91 in the panhandles. There's your forecast with Cable 01 and Cable1Online.com.
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We mentioned Father's Day a moment ago, and it is this Sunday. So please keep that in mind, folks. And then also, Sunday is the summer solstice. Summer will

officially begin at 3:24 on Sunday morning. Father's Day officially begins at 12:01. So we got two doses of celebration coming up this weekend. 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

0: 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Vendors and creators can showcase their talents, whether you specialize in crafts, produce, baked goods, or anything else that you have to offer. 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And again, that's coming up on Saturday. 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
1: 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Running age pairs are up to $4,100. Running age bred cows are up to $3,800. Packer cows are up to $1.77, and Packer bulls are up to $2.31. 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Our last sale before the 4th will be June 29th and 30th. We will not have sales on July 6th and 7th. Our first sales back after the 4th will be July 13th and 14th. We have our monthly video sale schedule set. 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We have the buying power. 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
2: 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Mostly sunny today. Northwest Oklahoma, 82, 83 in the Panhandles, and 81 in southwest Kansas. Wind will be from the south-southeast at 5 if it's not just absolutely calm. There's a quick look at weather.

0: ABC News, I'm Sherry Preston. After the announcement of the tentative peace deal between the U.S. and Iran, Vice President J.D. Vance tells ABC News the agreement gives two choices.
1: If they continue to try to rebuild their nuclear program, this deal ensures they will never have the resources in order to do that. On the other hand, if the Iranians are willing to give a long-term commitment, along with proper verification to giving up that nuclear weapon, we're willing to welcome them into the world economy to lift some sanctions and to turn over a new leaf in that relationship.
0: The deal calls for the reopening of the Strait of Hormuz, but sets up a 60-day ceasefire to allow for negotiations about Iran's nuclear program. It's set to be signed Friday. President Trump arrives soon for the G7 summit in the French Alps, a religious site in Ukraine, sacred to Orthodox Christians, struck during Russian attacks overnight. The attacks also leaving at least 11 people dead. This is ABC News.
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1: From the K101 Newsroom, I'm Tyler Riggs. Your K101 weather, mostly sunny skies this afternoon with light winds, high temperatures of 82. Partly cloudy skies tonight, slight chance of storms mainly after midnight, overnight lows of around 63. Mostly sunny skies tomorrow, slight chance of storms in the afternoon, high temperatures of 89 in the tri-state. The OSU A&M Board of Regents have approved the Oklahoma State University System budget for fiscal year 2027. The operating budget totals just under $1.9 billion. A little over $1.1 billion of that is being allocated for general university operations. The budget does include a 4.75% increase in tuition and mandatory fees for in-state undergraduate students at OSU Stillwater and OSU Tulsa. Room and meal plan rates for OSU Stillwater will remain flat for the upcoming year. The increase is the first for OSU in 4 years and only the second over the last 8 years. Meanwhile, the OU Board of Regents is set to consider approving the issuance of bonds totaling $420 million this week. Officials say it will provide funding for the construction of student housing, parking, and athletics projects. A portion of that will go towards a Gaylord Family Oklahoma Memorial Stadium Master Plan updates. The design for that West Side Stadium renovation includes 47 suites, 64 loge boxes, approximately 4,000 new club seats, and more improved fan amenities, with construction anticipated to commence following the 2027 season. That project is being funded entirely from athletic funds and private donations. In sports on K101, KWOX, FM Woodward, powered by Lucky Star Casinos, Oklahoma State football added to their 2027 recruiting class over the weekend as Jake Baker, three-star offensive tackle from Tennessee, announced his commitment to OSU. The Nashville native picked OSU over the likes of Memphis, UConn, Tulsa, and East Carolina, among others. Meanwhile, Oklahoma State softball added a pair of transfer portal talents. They picked up Utah catcher Kennedy Proctor, also added Houston two-way player Madison Hartley. That's a look at your weather news and sports with your 9 o'clock report on K101.

KSL1Online.com. Michael in the morning, our final hour of Power Together on this Monday morning, 15 days deep into June. Pleasure to have you alongside. The weather is pleasurable as well. My goodness, kind of benign. I mean, sunshine, 81, 82 degrees, not a lot of wind. Yeah, I think we'll take that about 6 out of 7 days, won't we? 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

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You know, we spoke a moment ago about how benign the weather is and cool. Earlier this morning, we were watching News 9 out of Oklahoma City, and they were showing some temperatures. Goodland, Kansas this morning got down to 49. It was 44 in North Platte, 48 over in Pueblo, Colorado. Won't get that cool here, but it's going to be comfortable for the next couple of days, and then the heat blast will return. Remember, summer solstice is set for Sunday.

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And my good friends down at the Hope Center. And I tell you what, those people do a marvelous job. You heard last week the rodeo folks talking about the Hope Center and all the people that they help. And they were collecting canned goods last week during the rodeo. Well, I want to remind you that coming up tomorrow, the summer meal distribution will take place. Make sure you enter Santa Fe from 8th Street. Box pickups are available from 11 until 1 tomorrow while supplies last, okay? That is tomorrow, the summer meal distribution. 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I think we can all applaud that.

0: on at K101Online.com. We talked about it earlier this morning. If C.J. Montgomery is missing tomorrow, that's because, or actually on Wednesday, isn't it? That's because new head football coach at Oklahoma State University, Eric Morrison, and his quarterback, Drew Mestmaker, will be in Lawton for a gathering of OSU alumni and fans. So that event will be held at the Fista Innovation Park there in Lawton tomorrow and from 6 until 8. There are VIP tickets that are available, and I would guess because he is Mr. OSU, even though it's 2.5 hours away, CJ would be entitled to a VIP ticket. K101, K101Online.com, your home of the Oklahoma State Cowboys.
1: This is Seth Hale with Woodward Livestock Auction bringing you the market report for Thursday, June 11th. 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All in all, the market was really exceptional. Getting in here on your lighter weight steers, 540-pound steers brought from 455 to 484. Tight six-weight steers brought 430. 760-pound steers, 330 to 377. Had 60 steers weigh 896, bring 337.5. 915-pound steers, 332.75 to 335. Had 52,044-pound steers, bring 311. And then had some big 1,000, almost 1,100-pound steers, bring $3 even. Heifer market was really good as well. Had 355-pound heifers, brought 501. 485-pound heifers, 425 to 446. 585-pound heifers, 355 to 378. 6 1/4 weight heifers, 363. 675-pound heifers, 341 to 349. 740-pound heifers, 318 to 331. 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
1: K101, K101online.com, sunshine today, 82 in northwest Oklahoma, southeast wind at 5 to 10, sunny 81 in southwest Kansas. It'll be calm for better part of the day. Clouds early and then sunshine in the panhandles and 83 for a top. Wind from the south southeast at about 5. Tonight, slight chance of showers after 4 in northwest Oklahoma, 63 for an overnight low. Chance of showers at 20% between 12 and 2 overnight in southwest Kansas, 61. Partly cloudy, 61 in the panhandles. And then tomorrow, partly cloudy, 20% chance of showers at

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A 30% chance in the Panhandles, 91. That's your weather, K101, K101online.com.

0: 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By the way, congratulations to Dirk Stinson. The Follett ISD school board runoff election, unofficial results from Saturday. Dirk had 56 votes. Laren Roots had 31. So Dirk, barring a recount or some other malady, will be the new school board official there in Follett. K101, K101online.com. We've got election coverage coming up tomorrow night in Oklahoma. 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
1: 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June live cattle down 25 cents, 249.62. August down 2 cents, 241.15. October is up 47 cents at 234.27. August feeder cattle up 80 cents at 358.22. September is up $1.22, 355.77. October is up $1.80, 352.72.
2: Breaking news. President Donald Trump endorses conservative Mike Mazie for governor. President Trump says Mazie is a MAGA warrior and that Mike Mazie knows the America First policies required to grow our economy, create great jobs, cut taxes and regulations, promote made in the USA, and unleash American energy dominance. Trump says Mike Mazie will fight tirelessly to support our amazing farmers and ranchers, keep our borders safe and secure, stop migrant crime, ensure law and order, and defend our always under siege Second Amendment. President Trump gave conservative Mike Mazie his complete and total endorsement.
3: This is Mike Mazie. I'm honored to be endorsed by President Trump. Like Trump, I won't compromise with the radical left. We'll fight back and win.
2: Endorsed by President Donald Trump. Conservative Republican Mike Mazie for governor. Authorized and paid for by Mazie for Governor 2026.
1: Kansas City wheat lies down 3/4, 633 3/4. September is down a penny and a half, 639 1/4. Chicago wheat lies down 3 cents, 581 1/2. September is down 3 1/4, 592 1/2. July corn is up 1 1/4, 414. September is up 1 1/4 at 422. July, so make that August soybeans down 4 1/2, 1114 1/4. September is down 4 1/2, 1113 1/4. July cotton's up 57, 7351. December's up 61, 7703. July crude's down 452, 8036. 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

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The Fargo Gage Fort Supply Cheer Squad. Listen to this now. They are going to have a breakfast coming up Saturday morning from 8 until 10. $6 per plate. You can get a plate of biscuits and gravy with sausage, or you can get a plate of pancakes with sausage. And again, only $6 a piece. They're also selling pigs in a blanket. A half dozen for $8 and a dozen for $15. And you can pick those up at the Horseshoe. So again, that is Saturday from 8.

0: 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That is it. We're done. History, vapor, smoke, nothing but a fond memory. Good Lord willing, I'm back tomorrow morning at 6 to do it all over again. Get out there and have a great Monday. And hey, let's be careful out there.
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4: K101, K101online.com, sunny 82 in northwest Oklahoma, 81 southwest Kansas, clouds and then sun in the panhandles, and 83 for a top. Wind will be calm if it does blow out of the southeast at about 5. That's weather together with K101 and K101online.com.

0: ABC News. I'm Sherry Preston. Vice President J.D. Vance calls it a big win for anyone who cares about stability in the Middle East. The U.S. and Iran reaching a deal to extend the ceasefire for another 60 days and to reopen the Strait of Hormuz. Iran saying it will dismantle its nuclear program and stop funding of terrorist organizations in exchange for the lifting of international sanctions.
1: We're willing to give significant sanctions relief if the Iranians make the kind of long-term commitments that are necessary to be a normal country, to give up their nuclear weapons program, to stop funding terrorist activities all over the Middle East.
0: That's Vance on ABC News. The G7 summit getting underway this week in the French Alps. The Iran war, one of the topics. President Trump saying the Europeans didn't do enough to help in the conflict. Fox Corporation's buying the streaming platform Roku in a cash and stock deal valued at approximately $22 billion. The deal gives Fox access to the Roku channel. This is ABC News. The New York Knicks waited 53 years for another NBA championship, and they got one. They'll get a ticker tape parade in Lower Manhattan on Thursday. Last night on the ice, a drought that wasn't quite so long ended for the Carolina Hurricanes. Here's ABC's Chuck Sievertson.
2: Their first NHL Stanley Cup championship in 20 years, beating the Vegas Golden Knights 3-0.
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2: 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Chuck Sievertson, ABC News.
0: Bidding wars for homes may be fading away. A new report from Realtor.com says the long-running seller's market may be losing steam. Homes are sitting on the market longer than they have the last few years. Sherry Preston, ABC News.
5: From ABC News and Good Morning America, I'm Lori Bergamotto. Today's Brightly Moment is brought to you by Macy's. This Father's Day, we look back at one inspiring father and son duo.
6: Brought the idea to my dad to ride across the U.S.
7: Heck yeah. 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
5: The pair started their 3,000-mile bike ride in Pacific City, Oregon, documenting the highlights of their days.
8: Now I are biking across the United States on this rough road on this beautiful day.
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6: Your K101 weather forecast, sunshine this afternoon, light winds, highs near 82. Slight chances for showers overnight, partly cloudy, lows will be around 63. Mix of sun and clouds tomorrow, slight chances for afternoon, evening storms.

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1: Well, you know those times when you feel like there's a sign there on your back. Says, I don't mind if you kick me. Seems like everybody has. Thank

0: ABC News. I'm Sherry Preston. After the announcement of a tentative peace deal between the U.S. and Iran, the Strait of Hormuz is expected to reopen this week. ABC's Karen Travers has more from Geneva, where the G7 summit will be held in the French Alps.
1: The deal was signed digitally. That's what Vice President Vance told GMA. The deal was actually signed yesterday by the U.S. and Iran. But there is an expectation that there will be a formal signing ceremony here in Geneva at the end of the week, and that Vice President Vance would likely take part in that.
0: For the first time since April, gas prices have fallen below $4 a gallon. Gas Buddy says the average price is now $3.99 a gallon. Investigators in Missouri are still trying to figure out what caused the crash that led to the deaths of a pilot and 11 skydivers. Their plane went down about an hour outside of Kansas City soon after takeoff. Fox is buying Roku, the $22 billion deal, giving Fox access to more than 100 million global streaming households. This is ABC News.
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7: From the K101 Newsroom, I'm Tyler Riggs. Your K101 weather, mostly sunny skies this afternoon with light winds, high temperatures of 82. Partly cloudy skies tonight, slight chance of storms after midnight. Overnight lows fall to 63. Mostly sunny skies tomorrow, slight chance of storms and high temperatures of 89 in the tri-state. The OSU A&M Board of Regents have approved the Oklahoma State University System budget for fiscal year 2027. The operating budget totals just under $1.9 billion, with a little over $1.1 billion of that being allocated for general university operations. Officials say the budget includes a 4.75% increase in tuition and mandatory fees for in-state undergraduate students at the OSU main campus at Stillwater and OSU Tulsa. Room and meal plan rates for OSU at main campus will remain flat for the upcoming year. The increase is the first for OSU in 4 years and only the second over the last 8 years. Meanwhile, the OU Board of Regents is set to consider approving the issuance of bonds totaling $420 million this week, which officials say will provide funding for the construction of student housing, parking, and athletic projects, a portion of which will go to towards Gaylord Family Oklahoma Memorial Stadium Master Plan updates. Design for that West Side Stadium renovation includes 47 suites, 64 loge boxes, approximately 4,000 new club seats, and born-proof fan amenities, with construction anticipated to commence following the 2027 season. In sports on K101, KWOX, FM Woodward, powered by Lucky Star Casinos. Men's College World Series today, OU takes on Georgia at 6 o'clock. You can listen to that game on Z92. Pregame coverage starts at 5:30. Meanwhile, this afternoon at 1, Texas looks to survive as they take on Alabama in an elimination game. That's a look at your weather, news, and sports with your 11 o'clock report on K101.

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2: Cattle futures spent little time in positive territory yesterday as cash trade was slow to develop, leaving traders questioning whether steady to higher cash trade would surface with nothing done by the market's close. Instead of cash being steady to higher, the result was steady to a dollar lower. Packers will not be very anxious to post bids this week, but we'll see how the news develops. JBS announced the closing of two small plants, one in Pennsylvania and one in Tennessee. Meanwhile, hog futures fell to new lows on Friday before short covering emerged, pushing prices into positive territory. However, that is little consolidation given the market's weakness over the past weeks. The cash and cutout prices have not fluctuated to any large degree over the past weeks, but the premium that had been prevalent in the market has eroded to move futures closer to cash. Wheat markets are again under heavy selling pressure to begin the new week. Unlike corn and soybeans, where funds liquidated huge amounts of long corn and soy positions, they actually added to net shorts in the Chicago wheat market, having sold a net 24,000 contracts last week, putting them net short over 77,000 contracts of Chicago wheat. In Kansas City, which just 5 weeks ago had funds long over 40,000 contracts, they're now net short as of Tuesday. A lot more coming up in just a moment.
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2: June live cattle up 2 cents, $249.90. August up 72, $241.90. October is up 157 at $235.37. August feeder cattle up 250 at $359.92. September is up 330 at $357.85. And the October is up 355 at $354.47. Kansas City wheat, July is up 3.5, 638. September is up 3 cents, 643.75. Chicago wheat, July is up 2.75, 587.25. September is up 3 cents, 598.75. The July corn is up 3 cents, 415.75. September is up 2.5, 423.25. August soybeans up 3.25, 1122. September is up 3 cents, 1120.75. July cotton's up 40 at 73.34. December is up 43, 76.85. The July crude is down 423 at 80.65. July natural gas unchanged. Dave Lanning on the radio, Oklahoma Ag Network, and K101.
5: Your K101 weather forecast, sunshine this afternoon, light winds, highs near 82. Slight chances for showers overnight, partly cloudy, lows will be around 63. Mix of sun and clouds tomorrow, slight chances for afternoon, evening storms, light south winds, highs near 89, lows around 71. Sunshine and windy on Wednesday, highs to get up to near 101. Sunshine for your Thursday and Friday, highs mid to upper 80s. We've got you covered on K101 and K101online.com.

0: pound steers brought from 455 to 484. Tight 6-weight steers brought 430. 760 pound steers 330 to 377. Had 60 steers weigh 896, bring 337.5. 915 pound steers 332.75 to 335. Had 52,044 pound steers bring 311. And then had some big 1,000, almost 1,100 pound steers bring $3 even. Heifer market was really good as well. Had 355 pound heifers brought 501. 485 pound heifers 425 to 446. 585 pound heifers 355 to 378. 6 1/4 weight heifers 363. 675 pound heifers 341 to 349. 740 pound heifers 318 to 331. Really overall just kind of a lighter test on the heifer market, but the steer market really was strong. 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That's Seth Hale, 940-256-0741. 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

0: News, I'm Michelle Franzen. In France, President Trump has arrived for the G7 summit this week, meeting with French President Emmanuel Macron and telling reporters he believes terms of the deal with Iran will be finalized later this week.
1: The deal's all signed, and the strait is already partially opened. As you know, they're doing a little hunting for a couple of mines that they've already found. But it's essentially ships are starting to go out. Now, on Friday, it'll be completely opened.
0: But today, the U.S. Navy issuing a maritime advisory to ships in the region, saying the U.S. blockade of Iranian ports will remain in effect until the agreement is formally completed. In Missouri, federal investigators beginning to collect evidence today of that deadly skydiving plane crash over the weekend, 65 miles outside Kansas City. The pilot, along with 11 skydivers, were killed when the plane went down shortly after takeoff from Butler Memorial Airport. The cause remains unknown. On Wall Street, stocks are up. This is ABC News.
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4: From the K101 Newsroom, I'm Tyler Riggs. Your K101 weather, mostly sunny skies continue this afternoon with light winds and high temperatures of 82. Partly cloudy skies tonight, slight chance of storms after midnight. Overnight lows fall to 63. Mostly sunny skies tomorrow with a slight chance of storms, high temperatures of 89 in the tri-state. The OSU A&M Board of Regents have approved the Oklahoma State University System budget for fiscal year 2027. Officials say the operating budget totals just under $1.9 billion. A little over $1.1 billion of that is being allocated for general university operations. The budget includes a 4.75% increase in tuition and mandatory fees for in-state undergraduate students at OSU and OSU Tulsa. Room and meal plan rates for OSU will remain flat for the upcoming year. The increase is the first for OSU in 4 years and only the second over the last 8 years. Meanwhile, the OU Board of Regents is set to consider approving the issuance of bonds totaling $420 million this week. Officials say that will provide funding for the construction of student housing, parking, and athletics projects, a portion of which will go to Gaylord Family Oklahoma Memorial Stadium Master Plan updates. The design for the West Side Stadium renovations do include 47 suites, 64 loge boxes, approximately 4,000 new club seats, and more improved fan amenities, with construction anticipated to commence following the 2027 season. In sports on K101, KWOX, FM Woodward, powered by Lucky Star Casino.

He knows. Men's College World Series today. OU faces Georgia at 6 o'clock. 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Pregame coverage starts at 5:30 this afternoon. It's Texas looking to survive in advance in an elimination game against Alabama. That one's set for 1. That's a look at your weather news and sports with your noon report on K101.

0: 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We're back in just a moment.
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0: We're up to a dozen cases now of New World Screwworm found inside the United States since the 3rd of June. The most recent case, a sheep in Sutton County, discovered and reported on the 12th of June, this last Friday. Secretary Rollins was asked, have we got any real indications on how these cases have moved in the United States from Mexico? She and Rear Admiral Michael Schmoyer addressed this, and they fessed up. They simply don't know how the cases have moved so quickly into the United States, some 40 miles, first of all, into the United States in Zavala County. Most recently, though, at the end of this last week, in Tom Green County, that's in the San Angelo area, just a couple hundred miles now from the Oklahoma border, though, on the Red River.
3: As we're still looking at it, there's some wind that we're looking at. We're looking at the weather patterns, trying to understand how it was that it jumped this far up. But Admiral, if you want to join into that.
4: Well, I don't know if you can mention that cattle smuggling, is that being looked at as well?
3: 100%. The illicit movement of cattle alongside the open border policies of the last administration, no question, is the reason that we're standing here today. It is 100% the reason, and no real effort to push it back and to keep it out. So that's exactly right. But one other thing I'll say about the fly dropping here, within a matter of, I think what one of our great guys said, 24 to 48 hours, it was actually within a matter of about 8 hours, we had flies redirected, moved to this part of the state, dropped by that evening. And again, other than one other case about 5 miles away at the same time, there's been no other cases in this part of the state. It tells you the serial fly technology works, and that's why it's so important.
0: But they keep creeping closer to the Red River. And more to come today here on K101. We're back in just a moment. 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

0: 6th, 16th, and 17th of June. It'll be happening in South Sioux City, Nebraska. 74,000 head on offer. 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
0: 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And that's a check of your agricultural news. 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
1: Good day, everyone. Dave Lanning on the Radio Oklahoma Ag Network. Time to take a look at our stockers and feeders here on this Monday. We've got the latest from the stockyards, the feedlots. 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
1: Well, following last week's mixed trade, the livestock complex again hungry for increased fundamental support to give the market more direction. 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

0: lows. Here on Monday, Oklahoma National Stockyards, 45 head so far. Feeder cattle and calves not well tested this morning. Early demand is good. Rains fell in many areas of the state over the weekend. Temperatures have cooled down significantly. Feeder cattle steers, medium large ones, 3 to 4 weights, $5.12.50 to $6. 4 to 5 weights, $4.80 to $5.35. 5 to 6 weights, $3.55 to $4.97.50. 6 to 7 weights, $4.03 to $4.47. 7 to 8 weights, $3.53 to $4.14. 8 to 9 weights, $3.69 to $3.80, $3.75. And over 900 pounds at $3.10. Joplin Regional Stockyards, 8,000 head. Feeder steers ranging from 5 lower to 15 higher. Feeder heifers under 550 pounds, 10 to 15 higher. Heavier weights, 3 to 10 lower. And we'll check futures in a moment.
1: Breaking news. President Donald Trump endorses conservative Mike Mazzei for governor. President Trump says Mazzei is a MAGA warrior and that Mike Mazzei knows the America First policies required to grow our economy, create great jobs, cut taxes and regulations, promote Made in the USA, and unleash American energy dominance. Trump says Mike Mazzei will fight tirelessly to support our amazing farmers and ranchers, keep our borders safe and secure, stop migrant crime, ensure law and order, and defend our always under siege Second Amendment. President Trump gave conservative Mike Mazzei his complete and total endorsement.
2: This is Mike Mazzei. I'm honored to be endorsed by President Trump. Like Trump, I won't compromise with the radical left. We'll fight back and win.
1: Endorsed by President Donald Trump. Conservative Republican Mike Mazzei for governor. Authorized and paid for by Mazzei for Governor 2026.
0: Well, June live cattle up 15 cents, 250.02. The August up 72, 241.90. October is up 167 at 235.47. August feeder cattle up 277, 360.20. September is up 370 at 358.25. And October is up 397 at 354.90. Kansas City wheat, July is up 3 cents at 637 and a half. September is up 2 1/4, 643. Chicago wheat, July is up 4 1/2, 589. September is up 4 cents at 599 3/4. The July corn is up 3 1/2, 416 1/4. September is up 3 cents, 423 3/4. August soybeans up 4 1/4, 1123. September is up 3 3/4, 1121 1/2. July cotton is up 41, 73.35. December is up 39, 76.81. July crude's down 470, 80.18. And that's a look at your markets. 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
3: Your K101 weather forecast, sunshine this afternoon, light winds, highs near 82. Slight chances for showers overnight, partly cloudy, lows will be around 63. Mix of sun and clouds tomorrow, slight chances for afternoon, evening storms. Light south winds, highs near 89, lows around 71. Sunshine and windy on Wednesday, highs will get up to near 101. Sunshine for your Thursday and Friday with highs mid to upper 80s. We've got you covered on K101 and K101online.com.

0: Good day, everyone. Dave Lanning on the Radio Oklahoma Ag Network. Time to take a look at our agricultural markets today. And, well, with the help of stronger box beef prices, the cattle contracts are a bit higher here today as we hit the midday. New show lists appear to be mixed. We're higher in Kansas and Nebraska, Colorado, but so far lower in Texas. As of midday, all grain and soy markets, with the exception of bean oil and Minneapolis wheat, have recovered to trade higher. July corn came within a penny of filling a weekly open chart gap before rallying about a dime. We're going to take a timeout when we come back. The latest from the stockyards, the feedlots, we're going to update the futures and more, all when we return in just a moment. 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
0: Well, do note that even though it's a holiday weekend coming up, the monthly cattle on feed report will be released on Thursday. 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Now, Oklahoma National Stockyard so far today, 4,500 head. Feeder cattle and calves not well tested in the opening rounds. Early demand's good. We did see rain fall in many areas over the state over the weekend, and temperatures also a bit cooler here today. Cattle on feed, feeder cattle steers, medium and large ones, 3 to 4 weights, $5.12.50 to $6. 4 to 5 weights, $4.80 to $5.35. 5 to 6 weights, $3.55 to $4.97.50. 6 to 7 weights, $4.03 to $4.47. 7 to 8 weights, $3.53 to $4.14. 8 to 9 weights, $3.69 to $3.83.73. And over 900 pounds, $3.10. Joplin Regional Stockyards, 8,000 head today. Feeder steers are selling from 5 lower to 15 higher. Feeder heifers under 550 pounds are 10 to 15 higher. Heavier weights are 3 to 10 lower. Feeder cattle steers, medium large ones, 3 to 4 weights, $6.50 to $6.70. 4 to 5 weights, $5.20 to $5.85. 5 to 6 weights, $4.40 to $5.40. 6 to 7 weights, $4 to $4.45. 7 to 8 weights, $3.65 to $3.94. And 8 to 9 weights, $3.57 to $3.58. Apache livestock last week, 1,937 head. Feeder steers and heifers, 2 to 5 higher. Steer calves and heifer calves, 2 to 10 higher. Slaughter cows steady to 3 lower, except the lean cows, 3 higher. Slaughter bulls, a dollar higher. Feeder cattle steers, medium large ones, 2 to 3 weights, $6.50 to $6.60. 3 to 4 weights, $5.60 to $6.40. 4 to 5 weights, $4.80 to $5.30. 5 to 6 weights, $4.25 to $4.75. 6 to 7 weights, $3.70 to $4.40, $2.50. 7 to 8 weights, $3.40, $7.50 to $3.84. 9 to 1,000 pounds, $3.13 to $3.31. We'll check futures in a moment.
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2: Well, the June live cattle up 32 cents at 250.20. August up $1.35, 242.62. October's up 227 at 236.07. August feeder cattle up 390, 361.32. September is up 495, 359.50. And October is up 527 at 356.20. Kansas City wheat, July is up a penny, 635 and a half. September is up a quarter penny, 641. Chicago wheat, July is up 3 1/4, 587 and 3/4. September is up 3 cents at 598 and 3/4. July corn is up 2 1/2, 415 1/4. September is up 2 1/4, 423. August soybeans up 3 cents, 1121 and 3/4. September soybeans up 2 3/4, 1120 and a half. July cotton up 54, 73.48. December is up 56, 76.98. And July crude's down 457. Dave Lanning on the radio, Oklahoma Ag Network.
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1: A 101 weather, sunshine this afternoon, light winds, highs near 82. We've got you covered on K101.

0: ABC News, I'm Michelle Franzen. Happening now in France, world leaders, including President Trump, arriving for this week's G7 summit. The president, meeting with France's leader earlier, told reporters that a new memo of understanding between the U.S. and Iran has been digitally signed and will be finalized, he says, Friday in Geneva. President Trump says the strait will be reopening fully and vowed that Iran will not control that critical shipping waterway.
1: It's toll free. We had a little argument on that. It's toll free. So I don't think we're going to need much help, but I don't think it's a bad idea to have a ship or two up here from a few countries.
0: Iran's foreign ministry also says that they will still collect what they call a service fee to help escort ships through the strait. Prices for a barrel of crude began to drop on word of a deal, and the U.S. gas prices also dipping below $4 a gallon. Extreme heat alerts stretching up and down the West Coast, with California's Central Valley along with the Pacific Northwest, Oregon facing triple-digit temperatures. This is ABC News. The FIFA World Cup now in full swing, with matches taking place in host countries Mexico, Canada, and the U.S. After the first U.S. match in Los Angeles, another U.S. city now preparing to host World Cup matches this week. But an incident involving the English national team, soccer team, and their equipment has led to a police investigation.
2: The English soccer squad made a cross-country trip from Florida to Missouri and had much of its equipment sent by truck. When the trailer was opened up in Kansas City, team officials found that autographed jerseys, goalkeeper gloves, cleats, and a World Cup soccer ball were gone. The two truck drivers have been arrested and charged with possessing $18,000 in stolen goods. The English team has recovered most of its gear. Jim Ryan, ABC News.
0: The New York Knicks, along with fans, continuing celebrations after the Knicks clinched the NBA championship over the weekend, beating the San Antonio Spurs in Game 5. New York City's mayor now announcing that the Knicks will be honored with a ticker tape parade this Thursday. Michelle Franzen, ABC News.
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0: Oklahoma families are paying too much, and they deserve someone who understands how to lower insurance premiums. 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
4: Sunshine this afternoon through this evening. A slight chance of showers overnight. We'll see partly cloudy skies, lows around 63. Mix of sun and clouds tomorrow. Slight chances for an afternoon, evening thunderstorm. Light south winds, highs near 89. Lows around 71 tomorrow night. Sunny, windy for Wednesday. Highs will get up to 101. Sunshine Thursday and Friday. Highs will slide back to the mid to upper 80s. 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

Okay, 101 weather, sunshine this afternoon through this evening. Slight chance of showers overnight, lows around 63. Slight chances for storms tomorrow afternoon with highs near 89. We've got you covered on K101.

0: ABC News, I'm Michelle Franz, and a peace deal between the U.S. and Iran could be finalized by the end of this week. That according to President Trump. He's in France now for the G7, telling reporters a memo of understanding has been signed digitally. The president also says the ceasefire would be extended for 60 days and the Strait of Hormuz would reopen, along with talks beginning on Iran's nuclear program.
1: The main thing is that Iran will not have a nuclear weapon. They fully agreed to that. With strong policing powers.
0: World leaders now gathering in the French Alps for a working dinner to kick off the summit. In Missouri, federal investigators are starting their probe into the weekend deadly skydiving plane crash at about an hour outside Kansas City. The pilot, along with 11 skydivers, were killed when the plane went down shortly after takeoff from Butler Memorial Airport. Matches taking place today in the World Cup in Atlanta. The game between Spain and Cape Verde ending in a 0-0 draw tonight. Iran plays New Zealand in Los Angeles. This is ABC News. The United Kingdom is the latest country now to ban TikTok, Instagram, Snapchat, and other social media forms from children under the age of 16.
2: Britain joins a growing global list in banning social media for young people under the age of 16. Prime Minister Keir Starmer asking why the owners of social media companies won't pass their own restrictions.
3: I do not accept, and I will never accept, that you can't be both pro-tech and AI and at the same time say, we must protect our children.
2: While the tech companies argue such a blanket ban will drive kids into even more dangerous, unregulated parts of the internet, Starmer disagrees, calling the ban a big moment for Britain. Sherry Preston, ABC News.
0: Severe storms continuing in parts of the South. A flood watch remains in effect for central and southern Texas, along with much of Louisiana and southwest Mississippi through Tuesday night. Houston also in the crosshairs for flash flooding this week. Michelle Franzen, ABC News.
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9: Sunshine this afternoon through this evening. A slight chance of showers overnight. We'll see partly cloudy skies, lows around 63. Mix of sun and clouds tomorrow. Slight chances for an afternoon, evening thunderstorm. Light south winds, highs near 89. Lows around 71 tomorrow night. Sunny, windy for Wednesday. Highs will get up to 101. Sunshine Thursday and Friday. Highs will slide back to the mid to upper 80s. We've got you covered on K101 and K101online.com.

0: Your closing markets today at Oklahoma Farm Report. I'm Casey Shepard. June live cattle up 75 at 250.62. August up 207 at 243.25. And October up $3 at 236.80. August feeders up 412 at 361.55. September's up 497 at 359.52. And October's up 517 at 356.10. We'll check your grains coming up next.
1: Breaking news. President Donald Trump endorses conservative Mike Mazie for governor. President Trump says Mazie is a MAGA warrior and that Mike Mazie knows the America First policies required to grow our economy, create great jobs, cut taxes and regulations, promote Made in the USA, and unleash American energy dominance. Trump says Mike Mazie will fight tirelessly to support our amazing farmers and ranchers, keep our borders safe and secure, stop migrant crime, ensure law and order, and defend our always under siege Second Amendment. President Trump gave conservative Mike Mazie his complete and total endorsement.
2: This is Mike Mazie. I'm honored to be endorsed by President Trump. Like Trump, I won't compromise with the radical left. We'll fight back and win.
1: Endorsed by President Donald Trump. Conservative Republican Mike Mazie for governor. Authorized and paid for by Mazie for Governor 2026.
0: Kansas City hard red winter wheat for July up 6 at 640 and a half. September's up 4 and 3 quarters at 645 and a half. Chicago wheat for July at 5 and a quarter at 589 and 3 quarters. September's up 4 and 3 quarters at 6 and a half. July corn's up 2 and a half at 415 and a quarter. September up 1 and 3 quarters at 422 and a half. August soybeans up 4 and 3 quarters at 1123 and a half. September up 3 and a half at 1121 and a quarter. July cotton's up 50 points at 7344. December also up 41 points at 7683. Natural gas up 3 cents at 315. And the only thing in the red today is July crude oil down 442 at 8046. I'm Casey Shepard for Oklahoma Farm Report.

Hey, 101 weather, sunshine this afternoon through this evening. Slight chance of showers overnight, lows around 63. Slight chances for storms tomorrow afternoon with highs near 89. We've got you covered on K101.

0: Airlines. And in Southern California, officials with Edwards Air Force Base northeast of Los Angeles say a U.S. Air Force B-52 crashed shortly after takeoff. The Air Force spokesperson says emergency personnel are responding. No other information was disclosed. President Trump is in the French Alps for the G7 summit starts, signaling, though, that a peace plan between the U.S. and Iran will be finalized this Friday. The development comes as the president arrives for the summit. ABC's Rachel Scott has details.
1: This is the first time that these world leaders are meeting since the war in Iran began more than 100 days ago. And this possible news of an agreement could reshape the G7 summit altogether. Look, this war caused a lot of friction and tension with our allies. It disrupted the global economy. Thousands taking to the streets here in Geneva in protest. Some of those altercations turning violent.
0: The possible end to the war, sending stocks along with oil and gas prices lower today. The regular gallon of gas now dipping below $4. This is ABC News.
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4: Well, the livestock complex trading mixed today. Cattle contracts looking good about seeing that stronger consumer demand, but the lean hog contracts trading a bit lower today. With the help of supported box beef prices, live cattle contracts trading higher as the week starts, inching even closer to the market's resistance at its 40-day moving average. At this point, traders are focused on the remaining support stemming from strong consumer demand, but there is a possibility that the contracts could soften a little bit later this week if not enough fundamental support arises. New show lists appear to be mixed right now, a little bit higher in Kansas and Nebraska and Colorado, but a little bit lower in Texas. Do note that the later parts of this week, we're going to be closed on Friday. Friday is June 19th, so that's the Juneteenth holiday. So the monthly cattle on feed report will be released on Thursday of this week, so that's just something to keep in mind. Box beef prices are higher today. Choice up 245 at 394.38. Select up 265 at 375.37 with a movement of 29 total loads. With the support of the live cattle futures trend, the feeder cattle contracts also looking good today, pushing anywhere from a $3 to $5 rally. This week's going to be a little bit heavy of a hitter for the feeder cattle markets as Superior's Corn Belt Classic is happening on the 16th and 17th, and this is going to be the first real test of the summer for feeder cattle sales. With right over 73,000 head to sell, the market will have a strong test of what feeder demand is going to look like for the upcoming summer sales. Meanwhile, lean hog complex trading mostly lower as the market's looking for some continued support. Midday pork cutout values are higher, though, but traders still a little bit leery of being too supportive when demand has been a mixed bag in recent weeks. July hogs right now down a quarter at 97.20, August hogs down a dime at 96.22, and then October hogs are down a dollar at 80.37. Wheat futures are 4 cents higher with row crop spillover and harvest pressure easing. Soybeans are 3 to 4 cents higher with trade again scoring fresh lows, and your corn futures are 2 to 3 cents higher. We'll check your futures in just a moment. 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June live cattle up 75 at 250.62. August up 207 at 243.25, and October up $3 at 236.80. August feeders up 412 at 361.55. September's up 497 at 359.52, and October's up 517 at 356.10. Kansas City hard red winter wheat for July up 6 at 640.5. September's up 4¾ at 645.5. Chicago wheat for July up 5¼ at 589¾. September's up 4¾ at 6½. July corn's up 2½ at 415¼. September up 1¾ at 422½. August soybeans up 4 3/4 at 11.23 1/2. September up 3 1/2 at 11.21 and a quarter. July cotton's up 50 points at 73.44. December also up 41 points at 76.83. Natural gas up 3.

0: At 3:15, and the only thing in the red today is July crude oil down 4.42 at 80.46. That's a wrap of your afternoon agricultural news and markets. I'm Casey Shepherd for Oklahoma Farm Report.
1: 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I'm Sean Kelly. We are on the downhill slide, wrapping up your workday, brought to you by Integris Health Woodward. You know, I realize with the heat over the weekend that it's really convenient that water can't get cold enough, that drinking it injures us the way that really hot water does. We are on the downhill slide, wrapping up your workday.

0: 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Co's new album, The Night Champion, came out this past Friday. Now, Co is calling this his most reflective record yet, saying it describes where he is right now with an edgy roughness to all the songs, but it's also got some tenderness in there as well. Co's Night Champion World Tour kicked off with dates in Australia back in May. His North American leg gets underway in Canada next month with stops in Oklahoma on October 2nd, Wichita October 3rd, and it'll all wrap up in Lubbock on October 30th. Co Wetzel on K101. We're on the downhill slide as we wrap up your workday, brought to you today by Integris Health Woodward.
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0: Sunshine this evening, slight chance of showers overnight, partly cloudy with lows around 63. Mix of sun and clouds tomorrow, there are slight chances for afternoon and evening storms. Light south winds, highs near 89, down to 71 tomorrow night. Sunny and windy on Wednesday, highs will jump to near 101. Sunshine for Thursday and Friday with highs in the mid to upper 80s. 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

0: 101 covering your country with David Lewis and Randall King, Honky Tonk Heart. A black bear triggered the closure of 94 schools in a Japanese city after being spotted sprinting through town. It's finally been captured. It might seem like overkill, but it's closing 94 schools. But you have to remember, ever since Godzilla, Japanese have really been on their toes. Although I don't see why it's relevant to mention the bear is black, but okay. Everyone in that Japanese city is happy about it, except for every last student. We are on the downhill slide, brought to you today by Integris Health Woodward.
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0: News. I'm Michelle Franz, and in Southern California, officials with Edwards Air Force Base northeast of Los Angeles say a U.S. Air Force B-52 crashed shortly after takeoff. The Air Force spokesperson says emergency personnel are responding. ABC's Louis Martinez has more.
1: What we know is the Air Force is confirming that this is a U.S. Air Force B-52H Stratofortress, one of almost 60 years old, all of these aircraft, because the last one was built in 1962. All we know is that the aircraft was on takeoff when apparently something went wrong, and then it had crashed on the runway.
0: That B-52 made by Boeing. In France, world leaders, including President Trump, meeting for the start of the G7 summit this week. Earlier, the president told reporters the new memo of understanding between the U.S. and Iran has been digitally signed and will be finalized Friday in Geneva. He says the Strait of Hormuz will also be fully reopened, that causing oil prices to drop today. This is ABC News.
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4: From the K101 newsroom, I'm Tyler Riggs. Your K101 weather, partly cloudy skies for tonight. Slight chance of storms, mainly after midnight. Overnight lows fall to 63. Mostly sunny skies tomorrow. Slight chance of storms, mainly in the afternoon. High temperatures reach 93 in the Texas Panhandle, 90 in southwest Kansas and northwest Oklahoma. The Woodward County Commissioners today allowed the burn ban to expire for Woodward County. The commissioners had voted on June 2nd to extend what was already an active burn ban for 2 weeks following a continued lag rain and

0: impact of drought conditions. The Big 12 Conference has filed a federal complaint starting a lawsuit against Texas Tech University and Texas Attorney General Ken Paxton over a dispute tied to the school's plan to play quarterback Brendan Sorsby. The complaint centers on a dispute over whether the Big 12 can sanction Texas Tech if the school does indeed let Sorsby play. He previously admitted to placing thousands of sports bets, including wagers on games involving his own team, while at previous schools. The action by the conference comes after a Texas judge last week granted a temporary injunction allowing Sorsby to play in 2026, blocking the NCAA from enforcing restrictions that would have sidelined him. Big 12 is asking for a judgment confirming it has the legal right to impose potential sanctions on Texas Tech. In sports on K101 KWOX FM Woodward, powered by Lucky Star Casinos, Men's College World Series this afternoon's elimination game. Texas currently leads Alabama 11-2 in the top of the eighth inning. Tonight, OU faces Georgia at 6. You could listen to that game on Z92. Pregame coverage begins at 5:30. That's a look at your weather news and sports with your 4 o'clock report on K101.
1: Well, I guess over the weekend, Oklahoma County authorities arrested 32-year-old Jake Minervini Blue after he attempted to break into the Oklahoma County Jail.
0: Now, why is he attempting?
1: He was using a shovel.
0: Okay.
1: Yeah, deputies spotted Minervini Blue digging outside the jail, questioned him about why he was digging.
0: Sure.
1: Initially claimed his girlfriend was inside the jail, then he changed the story saying he was planting flowers.
0: Sure, buddy, sure.
1: Yeah, obviously officers arrested him, booked him into the same jail he tried to get into. During processing, staff discovered Minervini Blue possessed a ferro rod, a fire-starting device.
0: Ah,
1: so I don't know, okay. Was he trying to
0: start
1: a fire outside the jail? Now, the sheriff's office posted on the social media that he has been reunited with his girlfriend behind bars in the Oklahoma County Jail. I mean, maybe it's just a hopeless romantic, whether it's trying to break into, he wanted to see his girlfriend.
0: Right. Maybe try to break her out.
1: Or at least maybe planting flowers so she could see them when she got out.
0: Oh, my gosh. It was love at first mugshot.
1: Yes. tomorrow is primary election day in Oklahoma. Number of people on the ballots, different races, both for the Republicans and Democrats. There's some races to vote on. And then there's some state questions, at least, I think maybe just one state question on the ballot.
0: I think 832 wound up being the only one. There was one that was trying to be on there. Yeah. I think that was the initial petition one, and it got tied up.
1: In the courts.
0: In the courts, yes.
1: And then, of course, there's some county, local races, too, that you can vote on. Some primary races, I believe. So make sure you get out and vote tomorrow. And then after you vote, tune into K101. We'll have complete election coverage, as we tend to do, as we traditionally do. For primary elections, brought to you by Northwestern Electric Cooperative, Sealing State Bank. That coverage starting about 7 o'clock tomorrow night.
0: CJ, Jeffrey Hickman, the speaker, Carl Newton, Michael Barnes, I guess myself.
1: I might be here. I don't know.
0: May mill around. Me and you just may mill around in the background, make sure that they could handle their technology.
1: Break up any fights that start. Be bouncers.
0: Be bouncers.
1: We are on the downhill slide. It is brought to you today by Integris Health Woodward.
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0: 101, covering your country with George Burge and Luke Bryan. Ride, ride, ride. Luke Combs has had one of the biggest tours so far this year in the U.S., not just country music. I'm talking all kinds of music, all music tours. Luke Combs, one of the biggest, played Lambeau Field in Green Bay last month. And while he was there, he played a round of golf with some Packers players and coaches, posted a series of photos on his social media from that weekend. And there's one where he's buying lemonade at a kid's stand near the golf course.
1: So he said, "What's your guys' favorite type of drink?" And we said bubbler, and then he asked for four of them.
2: So how much did he give you guys?
1: $120 in tips.
0: So $120 is what he paid those kids for four lemonade bubblers at their stand. The kids say they're going to put the money into their savings account. Hopefully it stays there. We are on the downhill slide, wrapping up your workday, brought to you by Integris Health Woodward. 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

Sunshine this evening. Slight chance of showers overnight. Partly cloudy with lows around 63. Mix of sun and clouds tomorrow. There are slight chances for afternoon and evening storms. Light south winds. Highs near 89. Down to 71 tomorrow night. Sunny and windy on Wednesday. Highs will jump to near 101. Sunshine for your Thursday and Friday with highs in the mid to upper 80s. We've got you covered on K101 and K101online.com. 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

0: 101, covering your country with Kane Brown and Woman. As part of the nation's 250th anniversary celebration, Nitro Circus star Travis Pastrana is set to attempt a backflip on a dirt bike on the White House lawn. Isn't that a scene from Idiocracy? No? Maybe it was a deleted scene. I really didn't think this country needed to feel more like Mad Max than it already does, but here we go. 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

0: ABC News. I'm Michelle Branson, and Southern California spokesperson for Edwards Air Force Base, northeast of Los Angeles, says a U.S. Air Force B-52 crashed shortly after takeoff today. The Air Force spokesperson confirming emergency personnel are responding. Here's ABC's Louis Martinez.
1: It's unclear exactly which one of these B-52s was involved in this crash, whether it was one of the operational B-52s, there are about 72 in the fleet, or whether this is the one that was stationed by the Air Force there at Edwards Air Force Base to carry out flight testing.
0: A peace deal between the U.S. and Iran inching closer. President Trump says an initial agreement has been reached to extend the fragile ceasefire for 60 days and lead to the reopening of the Strait of Hormuz. President Trump is in the French Alps for the start of the G7 summit. In Missouri, federal investigators are beginning their probe into the weekend deadly skydiving plane crash about an hour outside Kansas City. The pilot, along with 11 skydivers, were killed when the plane went down. This is ABC News.
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4: From the K101 Newsroom, I'm Tyler Riggs. Your K101 weather, partly cloudy skies tonight, slight chance of storms, overnight lows fall to 63. Mostly sunny skies for tomorrow, another slight chance of storms, mainly in the afternoon. High temperatures reach 93 in the Texas Panhandle, 90 in southwest Kansas and northwest Oklahoma. The Water County Commissioners today allowed a burn ban to expire for the county. The commissioners had voted on June 2nd to extend an active burn ban for 2 weeks following continued lack of rain and active drought conditions. The Big 12 Conference has filed a federal complaint stating starting a lawsuit against Texas Tech University and Texas Attorney General Ken Paxton over a dispute tied to the school's plan to play quarterback Brendan Sorsby. The complaint centers on a dispute over whether the Big 12 can sanction Texas Tech if the school let Sorsby play. He had previously admitted to placing thousands of sports bets, including wagers on games involving his own team, while at previous schools. The action by the conference comes after a Texas judge last week granted a temporary injunction allowing Sorsby to play this season, blocking the NCAA from enforcing restrictions that would sideline him. July West Texas Intermediate crude lost $4.13 on the day, closing at $80.75. July natural gas gained 2 cents, closing at $3.14. 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The Men's College World Series earlier today, Texas eliminated Alabama with a 14-2 win. Still to come, OU faces Georgia at 6. You can listen to that game on Z92. Pre-game coverage begins at 5:30. That's a look at your weather news and sports with your 5 o'clock report on K101.
5: Who could have possibly foreseen that sports betting was going to cause problems for college athletics?
4: We've been talking about this with Michael.
5: Nobody could ever have seen that coming.
4: Never saw it coming.
5: No.
4: The one cardinal thing that you can't do is bet on your own team.
5: We've been talking
4: about it with Michael more, and I get his point. You know, like, he not necessarily is defending Sorsby, but he brings up your point, like, hey, this has been thrown around. Sports betting has.
5: Yeah.
4: For years now, and this is one of those situations where you worry about, okay, you know, these kids get not desperate, but right, they don't know any better.
5: It's tempting. It's tempting.
4: So, yeah,
5: especially with NIL and a lot of these kids having more money, it's like, I don't know what to do with all this money. Let's bet it.
4: Right. And well, in his case specifically, this was kind of before the NIL side of things, you know, and he admit himself into a rehab for gambling. Mm-hmm. This, so that's how this all came about. It's really

0: how do I put it? Not necessarily poor timing, because, you know, I always want somebody to be better in mental health, but the fact that you got this going on, then Texas Tech's response to it, I mean, it is not a great look right now for college football. So
1: tomorrow is election day. There's no sports betting on the ballot that I'm aware of.
0: Not that I've seen.
1: Primary elections in Oklahoma tomorrow. Polls open at 7, I believe. 7 to 7. I think that's what they generally run.
0: Should be.
1: Yeah. It's only been 20 years that I've lived in Oklahoma. Yeah, I have no idea. Yeah. Anyway, 7 o'clock tomorrow morning.
0: At some point.
1: Tomorrow you can cast your ballot. There's, of course, all the plethora of races that are going on, both on the Republican and Democrat side. We haven't heard much about the Democrat primaries, but there are some there for those Democrats that are out there. And then can't get enough of the Republican primaries, apparently, the candidates.
0: It's been a fight, Ed.
1: I mean, I'd say I'd be glad tomorrow's over, thinking like we'll get a break from ads, but more than likely we'll have at least one runoff election that we'll be seeing ads for.
0: That's kind of what people are thinking, right?
1: And then after that runoff, then of course you got the general. So of course, don't expect much of a break with ads.
0: It is political season.
1: Or the spam text.
0: Yes. What about those mailers? CJ has been running down those mailers.
1: Oh, I don't even look at them. They just go straight in the trash. I don't look at them. They're generally, but I've been getting 2 spam texts a day for the last week. Really? Today I got 5.
0: I guess I'm lucky, because I never get any of those spam texts.
1: I need to put in a complaint with the good representative Carl Newton to find out how to get my number off those.
0: Maybe they're sending you my spam text I was supposed to get. I don't know because I swear I never get it.
1: I've gotten 5
0: That's rough.
1: Texts today.
0: It's a lot of texts.
1: Oh, man. I'm hoping I don't get any tomorrow. I block the numbers.
0: Yeah.
1: I type in stop and I block the numbers.
0: Sure.
1: But no matter how many numbers I block, they always come up with a new number.
0: You always get a new number.
1: Basically, if you spam text me, I am not voting for you. We are on the downhill slide. It's brought to you by Integris Health and Woodward.

0: Botany 101. There's some new research that shows that plants can produce pharmaceutical compounds during long-distance space travel. Can they make ketamine? Asked an excited Elon Musk.
1: Yeah,

K101, we are covering your country with William Clark Green, Where the Wild Things Are. Riley Green picked up an ACM award for Vocal Event of the Year for the song Don't Mind If I Do with Ella Langley. But when he showed up on the red carpet for the ACM Awards show, he arrived alone.

0: stag, no date. Now, he was asked on the red carpet why, and he actually had a pretty reasonable explanation.
1: Well, she's not 22, so I'm not bringing a date to this. Okay. She said my name earlier in rehearsals, and I about fell out.
0: So, yeah, Riley has a thing for Shania Twain. Well, who doesn't? Of course, another reason could be that whenever he's within like 50 feet of a single woman, the internet just explodes with dating speculation. We are on the downhill slide. 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
0: Sunshine this evening, slight chance of showers overnight, partly cloudy with lows around 63. Mix of sun and clouds tomorrow, there are slight chances for afternoon and evening storms. Light south winds, highs near 89, down to 71 tomorrow night. Sunny and windy on Wednesday, highs will jump to near 101. Sunshine for your Thursday and Friday with highs in the mid to upper 80s. 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

rub 'em wrong. It ain't hip to sing about tractors

101, the Woodward Elks holding Youth Fishing Derby this Saturday for kids ages 2 to 14. Registration's 8:30 at the Woodward Elks Lodge, Northwest Highway 270. It starts at 9, ends at 11. Lunch and prizes will follow.

0: K101 covering your country with Morgan Wallen. I got better. A Delta flight from Florida to Los Angeles was diverted to Atlanta after a passenger reportedly slapped a flight attendant on the rear when his drink order was skipped. Man has been detained and will be asked to return to 1955. That slap on the butt probably going to get him more than a slap on the wrist. Don't mess with flight attendants, I'll tell you. We are on the downhill slide, wrapping up your workday. It's brought to you today by Integris Health Woodward. I'm Sean Kelly on K101.
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4: Hey, 101 weather, sunshine this evening. Slight chance for showers overnight, lows around 63. Slight chances for storms tomorrow afternoon and evening with highs near 89. We've got you covered on K101.
5: She was raised on a farm in South Alabama. Yeah, the sweetest thing I ever know.

0: News. I'm Michelle Franz, and world leaders are gathering in the French Alps for this week's G7 summit. Earlier, President Trump, who's there, outlined a few details of the memo of understanding between the U.S. and Iran, saying it will likely be formally finalized Friday. California's Governor Gavin Newsom, in a video post on X, says the Justice Department has launched an investigation into him and his wife. ABC's Alex Mallon has more on the possible probe.
1: This investigation is looking into Gavin Newsom's wife's taxes. It's really unclear whether prosecutors have amassed any evidence that would suggest that they are going to seek an indictment against Gavin Newsom or his wife. They've been trying to speak and subpoena people close to him, close to his wife, to dredge up, in his words, information that would lead

0: them to potentially seek charges. And he is framing this as a campaign of retribution by President Trump.
1: World Cup matches in full swing in Mexico, Canada, and the U.S. tonight. Iran plays New Zealand at SoFi Stadium in Los Angeles. This is ABC News. The United Kingdom is the latest country to ban TikTok, Instagram, Snapchat, and other social media from children under the age of 16.
2: British Prime Minister Keir Starmer is asking why social media companies can't come up with a way to advance technology and protect kids at the same time.
3: Don't tell me that it's impossible for those innovators, those people who are brilliant at technology, to devise the ways to protect our children, and I think we should.
2: Australia, Brazil, and Indonesia, as well as several other countries, have also banned social media for kids under 16. Greece, France, and Denmark are considering similar bans. Sherry Preston, ABC News.
1: Severe storms continue in parts of the South. A flood watch remains in effect for central and southern Texas, along with much of Louisiana and the southwest Mississippi area through tomorrow night. Houston also in the crosshairs for possible flash flooding all week. I'm Michelle Franzen, ABC News.
4: From ABC News and Good Morning America, I'm Lori Bergamotto. Today's Brightly Moment is brought to you by Macy's. This Father's Day, we look back at one inspiring father and son duo.
5: Brought the idea to my dad to ride across the U.S.
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4: The pair started their 3,000-mile bike ride in Pacific City, Oregon, documenting the highlights of their days.
7: Now I are biking across the United States on this rough road on this beautiful day.
4: After 42 days on the road, biking up to 80 miles a day, both father and son found something even greater than the joy of adventure.
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4: Sunshine this evening, slight chance of showers overnight, partly cloudy with lows around 63. Mix of sun and clouds tomorrow. There are slight chances for afternoon and evening storms. Light south winds, highs near 89, down to 71 tomorrow night. Sunny and windy on Wednesday, highs will jump to near 101. Sunshine through Thursday and Friday with highs in the mid to upper 80s. We've got you covered on K101 and K101online.com.

Hey, 101 weather, sunshine this evening. Slight chance for showers overnight, lows around 63. Slight chances for storms tomorrow afternoon and evening with highs near 89. We've got you covered on K101.

year it's been. Head in a bottle, put my heart in a case. Head's getting harder that way. Play a sad song on a tiny violin for the man at the bar confessing his sins.

0: News. I'm Stephanie Officer. California emergency crews responding to a reported B-52 crash near Edwards Air Force Base this afternoon. ABC's Luis Martinez.
1: It's unclear exactly which one of these B-52s was involved in this crash, whether it was one of the operational B-52s, there are about 72 in the fleet, or whether this is the one that was stationed by the Air Force there at Edwards Air Force Base to carry out flight testing.
0: The massive UFC claw is still on the White House lawn, a reminder of last night's UFC fight, meant to celebrate America's 250th birthday. This also happened to fall on President Trump's 80th birthday and Flag Day. ABC's Mary Bruce.
2: 4,000 spectators watching just steps from the residence. Fighters entering the octagon from the diplomatic reception room. That's a space typically used to greet foreign dignitaries and escorted by Medal of Honor recipients. The Indian Treaty Room converted into a locker room.
0: This is ABC News. A second firefighter has died from injuries suffered while fighting a blaze and explosion at a Maine lumber mill last month. Authorities have said that fire was an accident and started at the base of a silo. An investigation is ongoing. Parts of Texas cleaning up from weekend flash flooding.
3: Powerful storms pummeled parts of the Midwest over the weekend. Heavy rain coming down in Omaha, Nebraska. While parts of Kansas saw hail the size of golf balls. Winds up to

0: 70 miles per hour, lashing northeast Ohio.
1: I mean, we're used to the high winds, obviously, but never to this extreme.
0: The storm's also wreaking havoc on air travel. More than 10,000 flights delayed and over 1,000 canceled Sunday. Hannah Batah, ABC News, New York.
2: Anya Taylor-Joy is Middle Earth bound.
3: I always found them irrelevant. Positions that never come up in actual
2: Golden Globe winner, set to star as Saren in The Lord of the Rings, The Hunt for Gollum. The film set to be released in December 2027. I'm Stephanie Officer, ABC News.
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